0: 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I mean, all the action happens tomorrow. 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

0: If you miss a moment of Brian and Kenzie in the morning, you miss a lot. I broke down the lyrics to Boozy Badass, Wipe Me Down, because the Cubs used that as a home run song after PCA opened up with a homer on Tuesday night.
1: I pull up at the club VIP. 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
1: 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Tall tee, I like that. 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The NFL fresh hat, fresh bods with the crease, wipe me down. Oh, I can't say the next line. 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
1: 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I ain't doing that.
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forever your Wednesday woman crush. Is that still a thing? Are we hashtagging? Off Twitter. Hashtag woman crush Wednesday. Hashtag tomorrow is a ticket blitz Thursday. 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

Jack White is sparring with Davy Crockett or some wannabe. I don't know. It's getting real heated on the World Wide Web. 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

0: aging, water-wasting AI quantum computer. And look, they didn't even turn the lights on in the studio. 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

0: you miss a moment of Brian and Kenzie in the morning, you miss a lot. I broke down the lyrics to Boozy Badass, Wipe Me Down, because the Cubs used that as a home run song after PCA opened up with a homer on Tuesday night.
1: I pull up at the club VIP. Gas tank on E, but all the drinks on me. Now, that's fun.
2: You know what? That's a great line. That's awesome.
1: Yeah, the first verse is good. That's good. Fresh kicks, white tee, tall tee. Tall tee, I like that. I like tall sizes. The NFL fresh hat, fresh bods with the crease, wipe me down. Oh, I can't say the next line. Oh, my God.
2: What's it about? What ballpark is he working at?
1: 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I ain't doing that.
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Almost Monday. Their new one, No More Regrets, on Q101. I'm getting a few regrets, like getting my two-year-old a walkie-talkie. That was pretty dumb. But even worse than that, the electronic drum set.

I'd like to call a mulligan for this summer. A soggy summer. With a touch of sublime. Until the sun explodes on Q101.

0: school time. And that means it's time for all the cute social media posts. Good thing we didn't do that when we were kids. Holding up a sign that says fourth year of eighth grade would be a dead giveaway to why you're the only one in the yearbook with a full beard.
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It's 1 month. We are 1 month out till we get the honor of welcoming the Paradox back to the Riot Fest stage. They're for the Friday night sets. And it goes a little like this. New Paradox. I kind of like that on Q101.

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Saddle up. We're going to get solo Brandon Flowers, a country solo album from him anyway. Just hope it's not bro country. Today in history, in the year 2013, bro country, the phrase bro country appeared for the first time in a New York magazine story describing Florida-Georgia line. And country music hasn't gotten much better since.

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We'll end summer with a new Weezer album, the Gold Album, arriving on Friday. Tonight, it's all about Weezer and Jimmy Fallon, that late show appearance. Talking Weezer at 20. 20 albums. Gold Album marks 20 on Friday. There's something off of that record. We might as well be strangers on Q101.

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Green Day. 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I'm Lindsay Marie. 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

0: If you miss a moment of Brian and Kenzie in the morning, you miss a lot. I broke down the lyrics to Boozy Badass, Wipe Me Down, because the Cubs used that as a home run song after PCA opened up with a homer on Tuesday night.
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0: a lot of discussion about the ideal temperature to set the air conditioning. If those utilities are included, you better bet the thermostat is at 68. If I'm flipping the bill, it's 80 and a wet rag.
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0: you miss a moment of Brian and Kenzie in the morning, you miss a lot. I broke down the lyrics to Boozy Badass, Wipe Me Down, because the Cubs used that as a home run song after PCA opened up with a homer on Tuesday night.
1: I pull up at the club VIP. Guest tank on E, but all the drinks on me. Now, that's fun.
2: You know what? That's a great line. Oh, yeah, that's awesome.
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1: Fresh kicks, white tee, tall tee. Tall tee, I like that. I like tall sizes. The NFL fresh hat, fresh bods with the crease, wipe me down. Oh, I can't say the next line. Oh, my God.
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1: 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We got the P word. We got the N word. I ain't doing that.
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0: If you miss a moment of Brian and Kenzie in the morning, you miss a lot. I broke down the lyrics to Boozy Badass, Wipe Me Down, because the Cubs used that as a home run song after PCA opened up with a homer on Tuesday night.
1: I pull up at the club VIP. 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Now, that's fun.
2: You know what? That's a great line. 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
1: 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Tall tee, I like that. 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The NFL fresh hat, fresh bods with the crease, wipe me down. Oh, I can't say the next line. Oh, my God.
2: 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What ballpark is he working in?
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0: how do you cool off?
1: When we were kids, I took everything out of the refrigerator and just sat in there.
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0: If you miss a moment of Brian and Kenzie in the morning, you miss a lot. I broke down the lyrics to Boozy Badass, Wipe Me Down, because the Cubs used that as a home run song after PCA opened up with a homer on Tuesday night.
1: I pull up at the club VIP. Gas tank on E, but all the drinks on me. Now, that's fun.
2: You know what? That's a great line. 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
1: Yeah, the first verse is good. 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
3: The first verse is good.
1: Fresh kicks, white tee, tall tee. Tall tee, I like that. 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Oh, I can't say the next line. Oh, my God.
2: What's it about? 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

0: Let's go. It is 6:04. It is 64 degrees. Give you a full traffic and weather update as we get through it here on a Thursday, getting closer to the weekend. We are just over an hour away. 7:20, we'll get you on the phones for Dave Matthews Band at the United Center, a show that you would go to if you were the golden ticket winner. And a reminder, yeah, golden ticket, 6:30 today. 6:30, 7:30, 8:30, and 9:30. Cannot stress enough, time is running out to qualify and win the golden ticket. You have to enter every hour. Be here at the bottom of the hour every hour to make sure you get your shot. Coming up, a great show for qualifying, by the way, Buffalo Traffic Jam at the House of Blues. I love that band. Wednesday, September 23rd. That qualifies you for the golden ticket, which is everything we do for an entire year between Riot Fest and Riot Fest. Also, can't be stressed enough how incredible this prize is, because once you win this, you sit back and you go, cool, well, I guess I'll go to a concert next year. No, you've got a concert in 3 days. You've got another one in 3 days. You've got another one in 3 days. You are a music aficionado. You have free entertainment, essentially, for a year. Think about that. Adds up to thousands and thousands of dollars. As Tommy in South Howland said, he followed the golden ticket winner once they won last year and just was amazed by, like, watching a celebrity, if you will. So you could win in South Howland. Anybody could win in South Howland. Anybody could win 100 miles from South Howland. You win the golden ticket.
1: It's anybody's game, baby.
0: It really is.
1: I remember this study where someone was trying to calculate the exact odds of truly, like, winning the lottery. And this is kind of like a version of that. There's only one ticket that's going to be given away. It's a big deal, right? And they had a guest on, and they're like, oh, it's 50-50. People are like, what? Like, you win or you don't. So you have a 50-50 chance of winning golden ticket.
0: Those are very mathematically correct odds on winning the golden ticket.
1: That's a pretty good odd if you think about it.
0: Yep, 50-50. Yep, that's
1: it. You win or you won't.
2: You know, the other thing that we have to know with a golden ticket that I know we've mentioned a few times, but it's worth doubling down on here, is that not only is it tickets to every Q101 show from Riot Fest to Riot Fest, but you got to remember, this year, new to the golden ticket, is the golden ticket winner gets 2 Six Flags gold season passes for the upcoming Six Flags season as well.
0: Excuse me?
1: Now I'm getting agitated.
2: Yes. Yeah, I know we've mentioned that a few times here, but that's new for this year's golden ticket. As Six Flags heard what we were doing, and they said, hey, how about some gold passes for the winner, too? Golden ticket, gold passes. You get what I'm saying?
0: Uh-huh.
2: And I said, I get what you're saying. Throw those in the bag, buddy.
0: Mm.
2: And now we've got that.
0: Now,
1: you know, it's starting to be frustrating to find out all the things that we have access to that they just don't offer us.
2: Mm. Well, you don't have access to it. The golden ticket winner does.
1: I know. That's what I'm saying. Like, our station has access to it, and mm-hmm. we're like, throw in the golden ticket winner bag. Enough. They're already going to be very busy.
2: Mm-hmm.
1: Give me that.
2: Well, they're going to be busier.
0: Because you're not trying to rub salt in the open wound. But you probably know this, but I wasn't exactly aware what that gold pass provides for Six Flags. So here's what it gets you. Unlimited admission to your home park and all participating theme and water parks within your designated geographic region. Ours, of course, up there, north side, Six Flags Great America.
1: It also includes the water. By the way, when you do, because I know this, it also includes the water park in Rockford. They own that one as well.
0: Ooh.
1: So Six Flags owns the water park in Rockford. So you'll have that.
0: Bonus.
1: You'll have Hurricane Harbor, of course, next to Six Flags. Then you have Six Flags.
0: I love driving to Rockford to swim. I love doing
1: Well,
0: that.
1: And who knows? Our golden ticket winner may live out in that area where
0: Truth.
1: It's very close to them.
0: Plus, free general parking and in-park discounts. Pretty good. Pretty good deal.
1: Mm-hmm. Oh, yeah. They ask you if you're a gold pass holder, and then you scan it before you get, like, your food and drinks. Everything's discounted.
0: Oh, you're like those people getting on the plane that have that. You know, it used to be just, you know, military and people with some disabilities can get on the plane first. And then we do 1, 2, 3, or ABC. Now there's 17 different versions of priority seating on planes.
1: Like people with a lot of money.
0: Yep.
1: People with still quite a bit.
0: But not as much.
1: People with more than her. It's like, okay, I feel like this is getting personal.
0: By the time you get to, even if you're in like a good section or row, like B or 1, you feel like you're still like you're just this pond scum by the time you get there.
2: That's a really harsh phrase.
0: That's how I feel. Once I want to get on the plane first. It was great when Harper was under 3.
2: Mm-hmm.
0: I used that to death. Yes, I'm getting on before you because I have a child. I birthed this child.
2: Mm-hmm.
0: I'm getting on before you. And then these people that were in the front that had that elite status, they'd look at you with a scowl.
2: These people meaning our men and women who have served the country?
0: Not the service people, the people with...
1: They got on a long time ago. They were already on early. They still get on before you if you have toddlers.
0: Yeah, they go first, then toddlers.
1: They always go first.
2: And I know you were trying to like, hey, maybe if I wear my camo shorts, they'll think I'm one of them. Maybe I can get on the plane a little bit earlier.
0: Well, now that Harper's over 3, I'm seriously considered buying...
1: Backpacks like camo.
0: No, I just need the Pearl Harbor hat that I was there. I just need that hat so I can walk right out of
2: it. You don't want to update it to a more modern war?
0: Nope.
2: Okay.
0: I want to see if they'll stop me. And I mean, I know I'm old.
1: They don't think they're going to have questions about you with the almost four-year-old in the Pearl Harbor hat that said I was there?
0: I want them to think I'm a time traveler, possibly.
2: Well, Al Pacino just had a kid, and he's quite old.
0: Yeah, no, I'm not that old.
1: Brian's not Al Pacino.
0: Come on.
1: I'm not trying to break it to anybody.
2: With all due respect, you're no Al Pacino.
0: Hold on. Al Pacino, young Al Pacino, beautiful. A beautiful man. Even up till Heat when he's probably in his 50s in Heat.
2: Cruising Al Pacino, beautiful man.
0: Yeah, maybe even 60s in Heat. But you're talking about 83. You don't think I look better than 83-year-old Al Pacino right now, Kenzie?
1: No, but he's a multimillionaire. He can do whatever he wants.
0: Ah, you're rating on money. I got it. Okay, I thought you were rating on looks.
1: Hello. Al Pacino.
0: On brand.
1: Icon. Rich. Well, was hot.
0: He's 86.
2: Yeah, and he had a kid 3 years ago.
0: God.
2: Are you ready to have a kid next year at 83?
1: You know what's funny? Is like, that's what having a kid makes you feel like, though. I feel as old as Al Pacino. I remember somebody...
2: a very funny sentence. I feel as old as Al Pacino.
1: I do. I was running after Marino at a graduation party, which was just a death trap, because they're like, let's have a bonfire in the middle of it. Let's have random vases of flowers. It was like, they were like, how can we make sure this kid... This night changes his life forever. This is going to be the night that we remember when he had two eyes or whatever. So I was running around after, and someone's like, oh, it keeps you young. I go, on the contrary, I have never felt older. About 2.5 years ago, I felt great. I was zipping. I felt amazing. I feel like I'm going to die every day of old age.
0: Again, young Al Pacino, beautiful. Even Al Pacino up till probably 60 or 70 years old, but 86-year-old Al Pacino... I don't care he's got $120 million net worth, Kenzie. I know that's what you were looking at there, the money. Hello. But I look better than him, and I think that's worth something.
1: He's that rich and he's that old? Let's go. My new man.
0: But I still look better. I mean, I stand by that than him now.
1: I would date 86-year-old Al Pacino before I would date you.
0: Mm.
2: He has really nice hair.
0: He does have a lot of hair for 86.
2: He does.
0: He's like rock star.
1: He looked like a foot. He's like $100 million. It doesn't matter.
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3: Coming up in about 10 minutes, your first chance of the day. And time is running out to qualify and win the golden ticket. So your first chance at 6:30. Get that first word of the day for the golden ticket to qualify, and a fact that makes your brain go after turnstile. Brian and Kenzie,

0: God, what a song. Turnstile, Brian and Kenzie, Q101. We're just about 7 minutes away from the first keyword of the day for the golden ticket. Everything we do for an entire year you get into, plus a chance to get into a great show as well. But first, the fact that makes your brain go. And Kenzie, have you seen the movie The Social Network?
1: Yes.
0: Yeah, it was on last night on Paramount. I was noodling around with stuff and ripping off emails to random people last night. And it was on. I started watching a little bit of it. Got sucked in. Had to watch it till 10. That's such a great movie. A great movie. Someday, Case will watch that on the Case's movie reviews.
2: Well, I'll do that when The Social Network 2 comes out.
0: Is it still a year away? They're working on it right now, I believe. I don't think it's this year. I don't think that movie's this year, but The Social Reckoning is going to be called. But I went into a whole wormhole about Facebook.
2: It comes out in October.
0: It comes out this year. My bad. I really had no idea that they already made the movie.
2: Yeah, no, it comes out in like a month and a half.
0: I can't wait, because I love that movie. Justin Timberlake is unbelievable in that movie. Just the whole movie, I think, is really fantastic, even though there's, some fiction going on there and really what happened. But it got me in my whole Facebook brain, and I realized that this has been going on for a bit, but there's a $1.4 trillion lawsuit going against Meta, Facebook, and Instagram right now, because they're claiming that Facebook and Instagram, the way they operate, is hazardous to children's health. You might not be aware, but you can get a Facebook page at 13 years old. I thought it was a little older than that, but at 13, you could actually get your Facebook page set up.
2: That's when I got my first
0: Facebook. Is that right?
2: Yeah.
0: Wow. Did you get one that early, Kenzie? I think your parents were pretty strict, weren't they?
1: No. I didn't get Facebook, I want to say, till maybe junior year of high school.
0: Okay.
1: It was right in that zone. My parents were very, very strict about socials. Yeah. I felt like I finally started to be able to, I didn't have an Instagram till senior year.
0: Yeah. So, like I said, you can get it young, and that's why this lawsuit is the biggest lawsuit ever against a social media company. $1.4 trillion. 29 states are involved, and they're trying to change the way Facebook and Instagram operate. So what do you think the number one thing they're asking for, Kenzie, in changing? We'll just focus on Facebook here, but changing Facebook to make it safer and for children's health. This lawsuit, these people that are putting it all together, what do you think they want?
1: I'm going to guess that the camera's on all the time while we search, and it watches us, and it scans our face to see if we're smiling at something or if something made us mad. I think it's literally scanning our face to look at emotions, and they're saying that the camera needs to be off for safety, and it can't just stare at us.
0: Even though they probably haven't acknowledged that the camera's on or they're listening. They always say they're not listening, but then the ads come up that I just talked about for a second, right there.
2: Do they say they're not listening? I thought it was implied that they are listening.
0: They say from everything I've seen, unless I missed something, they said that they are not listening to what you say. They say those ads come up based on your searches, and that's why they target so well to you.
1: But we all know that's not true, because things will pop up that you've never searched nor wouldn't search, because sometimes the conversation is actually about, say, your friend. Say your friend owns a cat, and they start talking about a product that you would never look up because you don't have a cat, those kind of things. Want to hear something really creepy that happened on my TikTok?
0: Mm-mm.
1: Is I couldn't find...
0: Which is a funny statement. Want to hear something creepy that happened on my...
2: This could go anywhere.
0: Okay, go ahead.
1: I was like, this is very odd. I couldn't find something that I use a lot. And it's something previously that I hadn't bought on TikTok Shop. So it wasn't one of those products. I have always bought it at Target or whatever. And my husband, we were running behind, and my husband's like, what are you doing? And I'm like, I just can't find this anywhere. I can't find it. And we get in the car, and I'm scrolling while we're driving there, and an ad for the product comes up, a TikTok Shop ad, after I just said I couldn't find it in the house.
0: But did you say the actual product?
1: Yeah. I can't find my whatever. It was a makeup thing. So I can't find this specific eyeshadow. This is what I always use. And then it came up, an ad, from me saying I couldn't find it. It was able to use those keywords into a targeted ad. That one kind of freaked me out a little bit.
0: There's no way they're not listening. There's no way.
1: Because I've never had an ad for that, especially on TikTok. That's not where I've seen it. Is that how I know about the product? I've never had an ad for it in my life on there.
0: AP just checked in, texted in. Zuckerberg operates his computer with the camera and microphone covered. They tell people to do that. I don't know how you cover the microphone. I know the things you put over your camera, the little plastic deals, to do that.
1: Well, also, like, you're supposed to have it over your phone 24/7. Like, most people are going on Facebook, like, via laptop.
2: I love desktop social media.
0: Yeah.
2: Desktop Twitter, desktop Facebook. If I get Instagram on the desktop, ooh, I'd love
1: Instagram's
2: that, too.
1: Not good on desktop.
2: It's not. It doesn't work the same.
1: It's not made for that.
0: No, Instagram sucks on desktop.
1: Facebook
0: still good.
1: Facebook works good on desktop.
0: Yep, still good there. You want to hear something weirder, Kenzie, about your TikTok story? So I'm convinced it's even more than just hearing you. One time, I bought Oreos in a gas station with cash. So sometimes they say it's linked to what you buy, and the ad can come up that way from your credit card history.
1: Your card's linked because of TikTok Shop or something like that.
0: Yep.
1: Yes.
0: Yep. I bought Oreos with cash one day. I just threw $5 on the counter. I never said the word Oreos. I went and bought the package of Oreos with cash and walked out. I got back to my car, opened my phone. There was Oreo ads there.
2: Yeah. This isn't even me being funny. We're being tracked everywhere we go. They know these types of things now. We've been talking about this thing off air that I want to figure out a way to talk about on the show where certain states you can request all of the information that companies are tracking on you. And a guy that writes for the website Wired just did this with McDonald's. He lives in California. He requested McDonald's give him all of the personal information they have on him. And they sent back 515 pages of information based on what he's ordered and algorithmically what he's going to order next. And McDonald's computers have come to the conclusion that based on his consuming habits, and this is an in-shape man in his 30s, that he will never stop going to McDonald's, that they have him for life, and they're going to do everything they can to feed him whatever's new on that menu so that he keeps coming back. That goes for everything. That's where we're at now.
0: That's it.
1: But as Brian was telling that story, couldn't you just imagine him whistling, walking to the car, going, "I have Oreos." I'm like, I think you were probably talking about the Oreos.
2: He's walking by a homeless guy. I have Oreos in. You do not.
1: I have Oreos. I'm going to have an Oreo Sunday when I get. He's like singing it. Like, I don't know how they knew.
0: Now listen. Normally, I'd fight you on that. Those are fair statements. Mm-hmm. But I know for a fact I didn't say Oreos. I didn't buy with a credit card.
1: You were checking out. The guy wasn't like, "Hey, Oreos, huh?"
0: I swear to God, I remember the transaction vividly. It was 7 years ago. I remember it perfectly. And that's when I said, we're being watched. They're in our brain. They're not just on whatever we're searching. They're in our brain.
2: I also love the idea of you specifically noting that you paid for it in cash, because I can just imagine you taking on a money clip and pulling out dollar
1: bills.
2: Yeah, just pulling out dollar bills to pay for your Oreos.
0: I have my Velcro wallet.
2: Your Spider-Man wallet?
0: You open it up. And I'll tell you, the targeted ad worked because I bought more Oreos online because it was a deal.
2: You bought Oreos online?
0: So the targeted ad worked. So
1: see,
0: I wasn't upset about
1: it. Targeted ads, I don't know. I don't get them because I always feel like they show up very, very, very often after you buy the product, and then you get a million. And I'm like, I know. I already bought it.
0: I know.
1: You idiot. You're wasting your... Go to someone else. I obviously learned about it and purchased it. Hello. Uh-huh. I know. It's in my closet.
0: Listen, targeted ads aren't the worst thing. Sometimes it's a good deal that you actually want. That's why it works. But when you get bombarded by the privacy...
1: Well, because like that McDonald's, you know, portfolio on that guy was like, these are products you may be interested in.
0: Right.
1: I couldn't help but feel a little bit honored if I got like a stack of paper from McDonald's. They're like, we're going to launch a product because of you. I'm like, oh my God.
2: But that's where you and I differ, because I don't want to be marketed to. I don't want targeted ads. If I need something, I'll go out and find it. I don't want any help spending money.
0: Aaron just checked in on the text line and said, I'm on the Dan Ryan right now listening to you. And they must be hearing it through my car because the digital billboard just turned to McDonald's.
2: Wow.
0: When he went by it.
2: Wow.
0: Good Lord. It's pretty cool.
2: A lot of people listening. That's pretty cool. Impact right there.
0: Why doesn't it turn to a billboard for us? That'd be pretty cool.
2: Well, I've been asking for that for 3.5 years, yeah. And we haven't gotten it.
0: Yeah, we're going to get the keyword for the golden ticket in a second. But what do you think it is? It's a $1.4 trillion lawsuit that Meta is getting from 29 states about that Facebook and Instagram are hazardous to children. What do you think they want changed to make it more healthy? Kenzie says make sure the cameras are off.
2: I don't even mean this from like a criminal justice Chris Hansen perspective, but I would imagine they're going to try to get rid of instant messaging.
0: Mm.
2: Perverts, absolutely a problem. I would just imagine that instant messaging in general is a problem for teenagers.
0: Okay, let's do this. Let's get the keyword out because we'll give you the answer to this, because it's going to affect, you know, maybe you love Facebook and it's going to affect it because this might be taken away to save the kids. Michael Jordan once said, F them kids. But, you know.
1: I made a social media account. I was allowed to because of chat features, right?
0: Yeah.
1: And I made one, and I was immediately scammed when I was a senior in high school. Immediately scammed because of chat feature. Now, we know a lot more now where it would probably come across as more obvious, but back then, that was like, remember when Instagram didn't have a chat feature and it finally got one?
0: Yes.
1: Yes, it was like in that time frame.
0: Listen, I sent the email to the African prince that I won like $74 billion and he died. I was all in on that scam. The first scams were pretty good. You just can't fall for them anymore now at this point. They were new, you know?
3: Now is your chance to qualify for the golden ticket. Please don't text and drive. Standard message and data rates apply.
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0: Give her the answer to the fact in a second what might be going away on Facebook and Instagram. But first, the golden ticket. Everything we do for an entire year you get in on, plus a chance to go see Buffalo Traffic Jam at the House of Blues.

0: love this band. I really do. Love them. And a Buffalo Traffic Jam at the House of Blues. Man, is that a treat. What a small venue.
1: That is the last time you will see them in a venue that small.
0: Clearly. And what a great place to see them at. So you qualify by texting the word GOLD, G-O-L-D. Text GOLD to 312-967-8300, as in gold and ticket. GOLD, G-O-L-D. Text it. You'll have till 7:30. Don't rush. Make sure you spell it right, because I know your autocorrect on your phone could come up with a different G word. So G-O-L-D, GOLD to 312-967-8300. And remember, Brian Phillips is at Woody's Sports Bar in Wooddale today, 3 to 7, for bonus chances. 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And again, it's running out. You need to go today to see Brian Phillips hang out at Woody's Sports Bar in Wooddale, which is an awesome spot. We'll talk more about that a little bit later, about what they have at that spot. But go out there today for that and text in GOLD, 312-967-8300. Now back to the fact, as Meta, which owns Facebook and Instagram, being sued for $1.4 trillion in a 29-state class action lawsuit alleging the way Facebook and Instagram operate are hazardous to children's health. And Kenzie said, and guessing what they might go away if this lawsuit goes through, is making sure the camera is really off and the microphone is really off.
2: Not tracking, especially minors in that way.
0: Yeah, because you can be, I didn't realize that. At 13, you can get a Facebook page. I thought it was a little older. And then Case guessed that it would be getting rid of any way to message anybody, the messenger, basically. Because at one point, they were separate companies, I believe, or they, at least they operated, Instant Messenger, I think, operated differently.
2: And Messenger is now separate. No. So they started off as a chat feature in Facebook. Now Messenger is separate.
0: It's a separate app, yeah.
2: It is a separate app. So I obviously don't know the rules for a 13-year-old on Facebook. Maybe they're not allowed to download the Messenger app. I'm not sure.
0: Well, both those answers are good, but wrong. It was more simple. The number one thing they're talking about getting rid of in this lawsuit against Facebook is getting rid of the like button.
2: Oh.
0: Just getting, that's like the number. There's a couple other things they have, but getting rid of the like button, because they say
2: that's good.
0: That's the thing that gets in the kids' brains and then makes them addicted because they're looking for likes. Do you remember there used to be a dislike button? And
2: Yes. We grew up, we soft, woke.
0: Yeah, these right?
2: Kids,
0: totally.
2: These kids can't even handle like. We didn't work with dislike.
0: Do you know what it did to your soul when you got like 400 dislikes on something?
1: What did you post that got you the most dislikes?
2: Selfie? what the hell?
0: That might be the meanest thing you ever said, Kenzie. That might be the meanest thing.
2: But I'm saying in general, it was mean.
0: No, don't pull back. Go, stay, lean into it. Stay with it. That was very mean. It was very mean.
1: New haircut. What do you guys think?
0: What's up? Looking good. New
2: worst
0: hair gel.
2: Thing you can do is ask a question when a dislike button's available.
0: Yes.
2: Worse.
0: You know what? Mine got like 400 dislikes on my opinion on the UFC, like 100.
1: Naturally, yeah. I think Brock Lesnar's going to take out Frank Mir. I think this is going to be a real fair fight.
0: The MMA people were notoriously mean when I was all into it big time on the UFC.
1: And they got rid of the dislike button on YouTube, too. And that used to be a very nice way to sort of balance whether a video is going to be worth your time or not. Now there's just the like button.
0: I didn't know
2: when
0: it went on
2: YouTube. You got to hit the comments. You got to see how many likes it has, then you scroll the comments real quick.
0: The comment section is acres of comedy on YouTube. I don't care what you're looking at. The comedy section on YouTube is amazing.
2: Come back to this comment in 3 years. It's still ass. Yeah. I come back and re-like it. There's always people checking in for years.
0: Kenzie must have burners on YouTube for YouTube accounts to put comments up.
1: Kenzie, I don't want you in the YouTube comment section. That's not... not good for you. I just
0: or anybody else.
2: What do you mean? I don't even know if I've ever left a YouTube comment. I don't think I have.
0: The way that flowed off your tongue, it sounds like you do.
1: Sounds like you leave a lot of YouTube comments.
2: But I read them.
0: 3 years later, it's still ass.
2: No,
0: signed, Kenzie K.
2: Ass.
1: It's like Kenzie's intro to Q101.
0: It's Kenzie Q101. Yeah, bring all the dislikes back, I say. Let kids grow up and little.
1: Toughen up a little bit.
0: Yeah, come on, buckle up here. Pull the bootstraps up.
2: Let's make it worse.
1: Kids have it too easy. That's what I've been saying.
0: Damn right.
2: You should have to listen to what I was saying.
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1: Well, third game of the series, Cubs Sox. We'll talk about that and what's going on today in a special broadcast I have going on tomorrow night involving Illinois high school football. We'll get into that after Bad Omens and after we get into some food news.
2: 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Food news.
0: Q101.
1: There's been a lot this week, so we have to really unpack a whole bunch of stuff that's going on in food news. Let's start with Oreos. As I mentioned, when I bought Oreos with cash at a gas station, I got targeted with Facebook ads. And I ended up buying those Oreos on Facebook, that ad, because it was a really good deal. Mm. But they're watching. And I didn't even say Oreos. If you guys think I walked away singing Oreos, I have Oreos.
3: There's a real chance that happened.
4: Little whistle.
3: A little skip. Do you think you could skip?
4: Oh, absolutely.
1: Yeah, well, I can skip like no one can skip because I have very long legs.
3: That sounds like you skip incorrectly.
1: No.
3: If you're doing it like no one else can.
1: Well, I can skip because of my length of my legs at 6'4¼".
4: Isn't it interesting that you find superiority even in skipping? Don't you think that's something that you should like look into?
1: Nah, I'll let it go.
4: There's got to be a side for like mental health issues.
1: Well, we'll worry about that later.
3: What do you mean you can skip better because you're tall? Because
1: I can get so far. I can skip farther.
4: Dunk? You get up there?
1: I can skip faster than running.
3: You can skip faster than running.
1: Like, if I tried to run, let's say there was two of me, and I ran and I skipped, the skipping me would be faster than the running me.
3: Really?
1: Yeah.
3: But because of your long legs, wouldn't you have long strides?
4: Yeah, shouldn't you also be able to run fast?
1: With skipping, I don't know why, because I'm just happier skipping than running. I hate running.
3: Well, you are jumping and leaping when you're skipping. Yeah, you think maybe that helps a little bit?
1: It's kind of like you're doing, what is the high jump, but you don't jump. You just keep going with the skip move, because they kind of skip when they do the high jump.
3: So not a high jump, but a jump.
1: Right. No, the thing when they turn backwards, that's called the high jump.
3: The Fosbury flop?
1: What's that?
3: That's what that's called.
1: The Fosbury slap?
3: No, that's not what I said
4: Even a single one of the words.
3: I said the Fosbury flop, not the Frostberry slap.
1: How do you know that? That's true. How do you know that?
3: I thought that was common knowledge.
1: I'd never heard of that.
4: I didn't know that either.
1: It was popularized by
4: the
1: Dick
4: Fosbury. Is that where you jump over the pole and land on your back?
3: Yes.
1: Yeah, Dick Fosbury was the guy's name.
4: I thought that was pole vaulting.
3: No, that's something different.
1: I thought it was the high jump. But Casey knew this.
4: I'm thinking of pole vaulting, though. So you put the thing in the ground, you launch yourself, and you go over the bar, and you land on the mat?
3: That's pole vaulting. You're
4: okay.
3: Right.
4: What the hell's the other thing?
1: Well, I thought when you run up and you kind of go backwards in the air over and land on the pad.
4: Oh, the hurl yourself?
1: Yes. I thought that was the high jump. That's the Fosbury flop.
4: How are we coming up with these?
3: Well, it is the high jump, but that maneuver is called the Fosbury flop.
4: It's just pole vaulting without the pole.
3: Yes.
1: But if it's the high jump as well, why don't they just call it the Fosbury flop? Because no one does it another way.
4: I just always knew that if I did that, I'd go directly in the back. I would break my neck so with no air and hit all the...
1: Yeah, I tried it once because I wanted to see how people do that. I can't figure it out. And I did exactly what Kenzie did.
3: Wait, hold on. What did you do it on? Were you in your living room?
1: No, I actually was at school and they had the mat up.
3: Oh, okay.
1: And the bar and everything. So I went to do it and I hit the floor before I got to the pad even.
3: Yeah. What do you mean?
4: I think you jumped at the wrong time.
1: Because I jumped early thinking I could make it. And I couldn't. Not even close. I landed on the gym floor and I cracked my head open a little bit.
4: A little bit.
1: Yeah. A little blood.
4: We'll tape it together. It'll be fine.
1: The Fosbury flap. Fosbury, no T. Fosbury flop.
3: Not the Frostberry slap. I'm shocked you don't know that. I thought that was very common knowledge.
1: Never heard of it.
4: Never heard of it.
1: Yep.
3: Kenzie, I'm less surprised you've never heard of it. I got to be honest.
1: Well, thanks for bringing up the table, Case. Good job.
3: Okay, so what about Oreos?
1: So Oreos. back to food news. They just dropped three new flavors of Oreos.
4: Let's go. And I'm gearing up for Halloween Oreos any second now. Bless you. Are you okay? Are you allergic to Oreos?
3: You never sneezed on the air before. That was weird.
1: I'm allergic to the Fosbury flop.
4: That is something that you cannot say.
1: Okay, before I...

0: get to the flap. Well, we're off the rails already. Before I get to the three new flavors of Oreos, why is what I say. The double stuffed Oreos, perfect. There's nothing that needs to be improved by that. We don't need more flavors of Oreos. It's
1: first
0: good.
1: Off, the Halloween Oreo is my favorite.
0: Which is what
1: my
0: flavor?
1: My favorite. It's the same. It's just orange in the middle.
0: So it doesn't taste different.
1: It tastes better.
0: It just looks cooler.
1: It tastes better. I'm telling you right now, it just does.
0: I'm not sure if I believe you.
1: Because it tastes better than the Christmas one.
0: And the Christmas one's just the same flavor, but green or something and red?
1: Yes.
0: I'm just telling you, the double stuff is perfect. They don't need to make new flavors.
1: I know, maybe the dye makes it creamier or something. I don't know.
0: But if you like new flavors, they now have a deep fried Oreo flavor Oreo.
1: So oh.
0: Like you're at the fair, you don't get a deep fried Oreo. Now, it's not deep fried like actually in the package and then like sitting around for like
1: I don't think
0: packaging.
1: Anyone thought that.
0: I think people would have. If I heard deep fried Oreo, I assume it's one from the fair.
1: You bring them back to the store like, this is ridiculous.
2: Well, I was expecting one from the fair.
0: Well, I would have nuked them up when I got home. But you don't
2: in
0: do
2: your
0: that.
2: Fryer, in your fryer that you have in your kitchen.
0: You have it ready to go with grease in it.
1: You just battered them and fried them.
0: I'll think about this. Double battered deep fried Oreo.
1: They're just deep fried Oreo flavored. They're not already battered.
0: I want a
1: so
0: double batter.
1: You get home
0: them.
1: And then you would batter it and fry it up, and the filling tastes like deep fried Oreo.
0: So it uses fried dough flavored cookies with a layer of dark chocolate and fried dough flavored cream inside. The result is a rich and chocolatey and warm. Well, it's not warm. We got to nuke it to be warm, but a slightly cakey flavor.
2: It's warm in the feeling that it gives you, not in the temperature.
0: If I'm going to do deep fried, I'm going to double deep fry those suckers okay. When I get home.
2: I think I might get you a fryer for Christmas with a little grease trap and everything.
0: Well, I have an
1: he's going to be the guy at Thanksgiving that burns the house down.
0: That's an air fryer. So, I mean, I have an air fryer.
2: I know you have an air fryer. You got me an air fryer for Christmas, which I used last night.
0: Good. I'm glad you're using it.
1: I think you need a real fryer, though. I think you're a real frying man.
2: I want your kitchen to look like a McDonald's kitchen.
0: that grease just sitting there all the time, pour the fries in.
2: I don't want you to have hot grease in your kitchen at all times so you can deep fry your Oreos.
0: You know what? We're redoing our kitchen from the water damage.
2: I've heard.
0: I should add that in as a feature. Say, Megan, I told her we can do anything we want.
1: This is the fries station.
0: It's the fries station. That'd be great.
2: We can't afford the island you wanted. We have to have the fry station.
0: So they also have banana pudding Oreo. I don't care about that.
1: Banana pudding?
0: Yeah.
1: Okay.
0: You like that?
1: I'd try it.
0: And then chicken and waffles Oreo.
1: Okay.
0: All right, I'm in now.
1: Yeah.
0: That's good.
1: Back in, more fried food.
0: A waffle textured design with a dual layered cream and a sweet and savory notes meant to mimic fried chicken and maple syrup.
2: I will say, I think chicken and waffles, in the same way that I've been saying for a while now that protein is having a moment and hot dogs are having a moment, I think chicken and waffles are starting to be the next thing because I don't know if you guys know this, but on Monday, Chick-fil-A is launching a new chicken and waffle sandwich.
0: Didn't know it.
2: That comes with their menu. A few people in this office, very aware, are already planning a whole little snack time on Monday or Tuesday about it. It's going to be a big deal.
1: God.
2: And now we've got the Oreo flavor of it. Now, I personally, and I don't know if this is okay to say or not, but I'm not really an Oreo guy. It's not really what I like. I think there's a little too much going on there. I vastly prefer a Chips Ahoy and a chewy Chips Ahoy in the red bag. But chicken and waffles Oreo has my attention.
0: I'll make the argument that a chocolate chip cookie has more going on than an Oreo. Oreo is white cream and two chocolate cookies.
2: It's so big, though. I don't want all that in my mouth.
0: You can get the non-double stuff, which is lame.
2: It's lame?
0: Yeah.
2: What do you mean it's lame?
0: Every time you eat a regular Oreo, it's like, well, where's the double stuff? This is stupid.
1: No, I agree. It has to be double stuff. It's too much hard cookie for me if it's not.
0: And not enough cream.
1: It's not the correct filling ratio, a normal one.
0: Right.
2: Settle down.
0: I'm so angry.
2: I want the hard cookie more than I want the cream.
0: You don't like crunchy, though.
2: I know, but I don't really like anything going on in an Oreo. That's the
1: problem. Have you guys ever seen the clip of that girl? And her, I don't know her name, but she's a larger girl. And this, like, she's really, she always, her podcast is, like, food related. Like, this is her thing. And she's like, I won't do it. I'm not doing a hard cookie. It disgusts me, okay? I'm not doing it. And her friend goes, what about an Oreo? She goes, I'll do an Oreo. And then, like, she crumbles immediately.
0: Yeah, why not? They're the best.
1: Oh, my God.
0: So more food news. This involves Little Caesars. They're celebrating its fifth year as the official pizza sponsor of the NFL, by bringing back its classic $4.99 pizza deal.
2: Hell yeah.
0: And it's going on right now. It started this week, August 17th. It goes through September 13th. Put that in your phone to remember that. Mm. Customers can get two large one-topping pizzas for $4.99 each when ordering online or via the app and the promo code Pizza Pizza.
2: God bless America. Land that. That's incredible. That's what I'm talking about.
1: So my brother's dad owns like five Little Caesars.
2: Wow.
0: Why is this the first we're hearing about
2: this? Is he a gajillionaire?
1: No, this is so. He just didn't have a lot of family, and he worked at Little Caesars as like a 12-year-old. He started there, and he worked there his entire life, just as a general store manager for all the locations. And when the owners, I forget if they died or whatever. Is that my dad? So I forget if they died or whatever. And they gave it to him. They gave him their franchise. Oh. He had worked there since he was like a little kid. Oh. And that's what he spent his life doing. So he owns them. But it makes me laugh because every year he goes to Vegas for the Little Caesars convention.
2: What?
1: Yes. And I go, what are they discussing? Like, still pizza pizza, right? Let's hit the tables. Like, what are they?
2: Kenzie,
1: and there's an entire convention about it.
2: Look, I hate traveling. There's nowhere I want to go. I've been to Vegas. Not for me. I don't gamble. I don't drink. I am not in a current situation in my life where I can hang out with prostitutes. I have a lovely girlfriend.
1: Right.
2: But send me to Vegas for the Little Caesars convention. I want to know what they're going, what they're talking about.
1: I know. I can't. Yearly? There's that much to cover? Because the local. And the pizza, all of us been around for so long.
0: Kenzie, you said he owns five. He inherited five Little Caesars stores?
1: Three to five. Not my dad.
0: Do you know that a typical Little Caesars store generates an estimated revenue of $1.2 million a year?
1: Wow. That would be really nice to own.
0: Really nice to own. Now, the owner doesn't take home all that money, but still, you know, that's a pretty good take.
1: Right, then you got to pay for all the stuff.
0: Yeah, it says the owner takes home typically around $150,000 net profit for the year, the owner
1: And maybe
0: does.
1: That's kind of hard if you own multiple locations, because if one doesn't do well, you got to take the profits the other to make up for that one.
0: Tell me about a Little Caesars store that's not doing well. Come on now.
2: Come on, I keep those things in business.
0: Because they know what they're doing. A small footprint. Little Caesars used to have a restaurant where you go and sit down in tables. And they used to have a buffet. Back in the day, I went to the buffet. Every Tuesday, they had it. Where was that? I can't remember the city that had it. But it was. So they would do.
2: Brian just slapped himself in the face in the most dramatic way possible because he can't remember where the Little Caesars buffet was.
0: So it was about like $4.50 from 5 to 7. They had unlimited salad bar, unlimited pizza, unlimited ice cream.
1: Now, were those. I apologize. Whoa. But didn't they have like the smaller, thinner slice, and they had a bunch of kinds? No.
0: It was
1: full. Who had that pizza buffet?
2: You thinking of CeCe's Pizza?
1: Oh, my God. Yes.
2: I got you.
0: But CeCe's,
1: that's the pizza buffet I remember.
0: Yeah. And they're a buffet general. That's the store model. But Little Caesars doesn't. They used to have the buffet where they just keep bringing out pizzas. And you could wait and request, I want the bacon one. They'll say, give us 20 minutes for the bacon one out here.
2: What are you, a king? That's incredible.
0: You could do that for like under $5. And this wasn't the 1920s, I know, when I say $5 for a buffet.
2: Thank you.
0: They just used to do this. And unlimited salad.
1: Nickel at them.
0: Unlimited salad,
2: keep
0: unlimited
2: my
0: pizza.
2: Keep my Model T running.
0: unlimited ice cream.
2: Unlimited ice cream. Now, I say this as a current Little Caesars aficionado. I only know this era of the pizza, but I don't believe they have ice cream anymore.
0: Oh, I think it's all gone now. Private
2: Big
0: equity
2: ice cream took them away.
0: Yeah, well, so Brian checked in from Hoffman Estates, says there's a huge Little Caesars there. They still have an old restaurant there in Hoffman Estates.
2: Should we take a field trip?
0: Let's see.
2: Do you want to start the car now?
0: Maybe. Get the air conditioning going and the windows cracked a little bit.
2: Well, we're going to have plans in Hoffman Estates coming up in a few weeks. There's that AEW pay-per-view that you guys wanted to go to. So we'll have a whole night where we go to Little Caesars, we'll buy underwear at Duluth, and then we'll go watch professional wrestling.
1: No, we were supposed to go to the Saddle Room, the really nice restaurant.
2: Kenzie, we're going to Little Caesars.
1: Can we go there after for like a midnight snack?
0: No, shut up. We're not going there. We're going to Little Caesars.
1: I made reservations like 3 months ago.
2: I made reservations at Little Caesars.
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0: Before we wrap up the third game of Cubs Sox, let's get some bad omens. Got to check in from Lori in Brookfield. Wanted to hear bad omens this morning. Needed it. She's stuck in traffic on the Stevenson.
2: Can I read one text real quick?
0: Go for it.
2: 779 checked in. They said my brother graduated from Little Caesars University.
0: Yeah.
2: I feel like I have a lot of questions about that.
0: Yeah.
2: Why didn't I go there?
0: Well, you probably couldn't get in. tough things they have there, yeah.

0: Again, that was for Laurie and Brookfield, Brian and Kenzie on Q101. Before we get to sports and break down the Cubs Sox game, check in from Wayne. Very nice text. Wayne texting in from 630 says, my 11-year-old was listening to your Oreo / Little Caesars segment on the way to school and cracking up the whole time, raising him to listen to Q101. Well, thank you, Wayne. That's amazing. And now I just picture like 11-year-old just. All 11-year-olds just giggling to our conversation.
1: Well, imagine being 11 and hearing that we're going to talk about Oreos and Little Caesars. This is going to be the greatest day of his life.
2: I also wonder if it's not good that it's like, my 11-year-old loves your show.
0: Yeah, Wayne didn't say he was laughing.
1: No. Yeah. Noticeably silent.
0: Yeah.
2: Well, thanks for bringing joy to children every day.
0: Yeah, bring them to the party. There you go. Thank you, Wayne. Appreciate it.
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0: All right, well, the third game in the Cubs-Sox series, the first two instant classics, and yesterday also led to certainly a lot of drama. I started off here. Let's do with Andrew Benintendi, his RBI single, after it was deadlocked for quite some time in the game, but Andrew Benintendi broke that with an RBI single, and it sounded like this.
4: Dumps this one into center field. Vargas got a good jump off the bat. They're going to wave him in. The throw home. Save! For the first time here at Wrigley this series, it's the White Sox striking first, 1-0 in the sixth inning.
0: There you go. Very nice for the White Sox fans on a beautiful day in the daytime at Wrigley on the north side. But then came one of those highlight reel defensive plays. Unbelievable. So bottom of the sixth, runner on second, PCA is up, and the hit goes out, and Braden Montgomery threw out the runner. Like, I've, again, almost never seen a throw like this in history.
1: Phenomenal.
0: This is unbelievable, and obviously you can't see it, but you can hear the intensity of this throw when he threw out the runner. Unbelievable.
4: Fly ball, right field, and it's Braden Montgomery with the catch. How about this throw to third? Yeah, buddy! Braden Montgomery, no chance for Tyrone Taylor trying to tag in advance.
0: Was he Paulie D? Yeah, buddy.
2: Yeah.
0: Yeah, buddy. Braden Montgomery, yeah, that throw was ridiculous. It didn't seem possible, humanly possible.
1: Well, it came at a pivotal point in the game. You know, at that point, White Sox were only up 1-0. PCA was up at the dish. Could have moved that runner over to third. All of a sudden, Cubs are really within striking distance. They said Montgomery guns him down there, and the Cubs never really got going after that.
0: Nope. And then Braden Montgomery was the hero with the RBI single. Another one to add to the score and secure the lead for the Sox and the win.
4: Ground ball to the right side, goes off the glove of Bush in right field. Vargas scores, Grichuk, he's waved in, he touches the plate. A two-run double from the rookie, Braden Montgomery. And the White Sox have opened up a 3-0 lead here in this eighth inning.
0: And that's how it finished, the hero, the rookie, Braden Montgomery, securing it so they don't get swept. And just what a three-game series on the north side for Cubs Sox, for the city. As me being a Cubs fan, Kenzie being a Cubs fan, Case being a Sox fan, you can't argue even the losses that the Sox had. What unbelievable entertainment it was.
1: Incredible baseball. They split the Crosstown Classic this year. Both teams go 3-3. They're 82-82 all time now.
0: Yeah.
1: Incredible stat there. It's great that these games really mattered in August. It's so exciting. I hope this is a World Series preview.
0: This should have been the World Series. They should have just skipped everything else the rest of the season. We're right to the World Series, Cubs Sox. Now today, at 1:10 on the south side, the White Sox host the Braves. For really good Braves, by the way, for one game. It's a makeup game from earlier in the season. Then tomorrow, they got to go to the Mets will be on the south side for a series. White Sox in first place, four ahead of the Twins now. The Twins made it up there in the second place in the AL Central. Cubs are off. Go to Seattle tomorrow for late baseball against the Mariners. Cubs 4.5 behind the Brewers, but in the lead in the NL wild card. So there you go. Tomorrow night in sports, something interesting, something brand new for me personally here with Brian and Kenzie on Q101. Is that I am going to be heading out to Batavia for high school football. So I'm going to do this every Friday for the next about 2 months. I'll be every Friday out going to a high school football game to broadcast a high school football game on our sister station, the Big 89 AM 890. The games will be broadcast live on 890. And I'm really, really excited about this. I will be the play-by-play guy, but what I'm going to be doing is working with high school kids from each school. So it's Batavia, Maine South at the Bulldog Stadium in Batavia, 7 o'clock kickoff, varsity kickoff, I should say, because the sophomores play at 4:30. And the broadcast will be live on 890 and at Batavia High School. I just really can't wait to do this. And you're talking about two powerhouses. You know, Maine South finished 10-2 last season. Batavia went 10-3. The coaches have never faced, and they're both legends. The quarterback for Maine South has already committed to Indiana. So he's playing for the national championship Indiana, the Hoosiers. And the quarterback for Batavia is going to Wyoming, already committed to Wyoming. These are powerhouse college players in high school football. And as the, by the way, it's the first time I've ever done play-by-play for a high school football game. I'm really excited.
2: Have you ever done play-by-play ever?
0: I've done some play-by-play here and there, and I've done in-arena announcing, like the PA-type announcing for minor league hockey, for some baseball stuff. But I've never done it like how we're doing it now in this situation. And I got to admit, I'm a little nervous.
1: What are you nervous about?
0: I'm nervous about, I have a buddy that's done high school football, and I said, hey, got any tips? And he said, good luck trying to figure out what's going on the field. They don't have mics like they do in the NFL games, the umps. They just make the hand signals.
1: Uh-huh.
0: So I got to remember what every penalty is on.
2: Oh, my God. I didn't even think about, like, you're not going to be like, can I watch the tape really fast so I can get a better read on that?
0: Kenzie, I have no screen. There's no tape. I'll basically be just watching the game and calling it as I see it.
1: Oh, boy. Not as you see it.
0: Very clearly, I can get distracted.
2: His hands get pretty mad.
0: Well, the thing is, I won't be broadcast in the stadium. It'll be broadcast on 890. Now, if a parent's driving in late and listens and hears something bad, I can see them coming up to the press box and punching me in the nose. Because, I mean, this is going to be intense. I'm really excited to work with the kids. So one kid from Batavia, one kid from Maine South will be as my color people, and then I'll be the play-by-play guy. And it's a really cool thing, too, with our sister station and a company called Sportscasters to get kids into broadcasting and sports broadcasting if you want to get into it. And it's a kind of an educational process. Well, like it will be for me, too.
1: I wish I had you in high school. This is an awesome program.
0: You wish I had me in high school?
1: I wish I knew you when I was in high school. I wish we were doing this together when I was in high school.
2: This makes me sad that you're doing this, and
0: why would that be? What's the sad part?
2: Wait,
0: here? Okay.
2: And obviously, you need color commentary, and you know, I'm not your choice. I thought that's what we do here. You do stuff, I do color.
0: I do stuff.
2: I'm like your color person.
0: I'd make an argument there, but I mean, you certainly add color to the show without question.
2: Yeah, I'm the color.
0: Well, do you want to add color in a high school football setting?
2: Yeah, I'd have a ball, and you didn't invite me. I wasn't your go-to when you're like, we need a color announcer?
0: Well, these kids go to the school, they follow the teams, and I'm going to be relying on them.
2: Yeah, so they have no experience. You should pick me.
0: No.
2: They're losers. They're not going to know what to do. They're probably going to get nervous.
0: Can you tell me one thing you know?
2: I'd be dunking on them.
0: Do you know anything about Batavia or Maine South football, the high school programs, the high schools?
2: They'll figure it out as good as you are. You know a lot about Batavia football. You're like always in on it.
0: I've been doing research for months.
2: You've been watching these kids since kindergarten?
0: That's right. That's what I've been doing. What have you been doing?
2: Yeah, training, obviously.
0: Are you going to say good pass? Like, what?
2: And I'm the color, so like I can do the fun stuff.
1: And so to doing color, what does that mean to you?
2: And it's good. I mean, I can do that.
0: No, that's what I'll be doing. I have to say, and it's good, and they'll say.
2: I can be like, I get to throw in all the fun stuff. I don't know because I got to comment on what's happening on the field. I can't possibly predict what's going to happen in a game.
0: Okay, Kenzie, so the play-by-play guy does all that fun stuff on the field. The color guy has to add in all the context and information about the players, the play, what happens, about their own school,
2: right,
0: those things.
2: I'd be like, oh, look at his mom down there. Look what she's excited. Like, I can do all that fun stuff.
0: Well, you know what? I made a mistake. You're right. I should have came to you on this one. I really
2: can't believe it. I can't believe it.
0: A big mistake on my part, for sure.
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0: We'll get you on the phones in 6 minutes for Dave Matthews Band tickets, Beat Kenzie and Trivia, and you are there, plus a golden ticket. 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What's going on? The active word is gold, G-O-L-D, to 312-967-8300. Text that if you haven't already. Gold, G-O-L-D. Chance at the golden ticket and get tickets to the show, Buffalo Traffic Jam at the House of Blues, Wednesday, September 23rd. So you get that chance to go there and win the golden ticket. Everything we do for an entire year. Plus those Dave Matthews Band tickets in Clash with Kenzie on the way as well. Stay here.
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0: Traffic is brought to you by Take 5 Oil Change. Stevenson southbound, the big problem.
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2: So call right now, 312-967-8300 to compete against Kenzie in trivia for awesome tickets. 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A little flashback to Soldier Field a few weeks back. Queens of the Stone Age ripped opening for the Foo Fighters. 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

0: What a show, Foo Fighters, Queens of the Stone Age. Coming up in about 3 minutes, we'll give you a chance, the new Golden Ticket keyword for the next hour coming up, and a chance to go see Two Door Cinema Club. All that on the way, but first...
1: You can't defeat her. 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
0: Well, here we go for Dave Matthews Band tickets at the Madhouse. November 7th, indoor. 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From Brian and Kenzie on Q101, Lisa checking in. Lisa, ahoy. Tell us something about yourself competing for these tickets.
4: Ahoy. I'm so excited. I first saw Dave Matthews Band when I was in high school in 1998. We're not going to talk about that year at Alpine Valley.
0: Whoa. Let's sit down. We'll stop the show and talk about that year for a second.
4: 1998, when I was in high school.
0: Yeah, what happened there?
4: No, it's just I didn't want to admit how old I was.
0: Oh, okay. I thought someone was there. Was some.
5: Now you go, Brian. How old are you? Since you did that to her.
0: I was not in high school in 98, but glad you were, Lisa.
6: You're a 90s kid. You're fresh out of high school.
0: Damn right.
6: So Lisa saw Dave Matthews Band, Alpine Valley, 1998, has not seen Dave Matthews Band since, wants to get these tickets so she can go now 29 years later.
0: Wow.
6: Yes.
0: Well...
4: Wow, thanks for doing that math. Now I feel really old.
6: Can't help you there, Lisa. Sorry about that.
0: Here we go. First one to five wins. Listen carefully. If Kenzie gets one wrong, you can steal a point. She can do the same with you. Call heads or tails, Lisa.
4: Heads.
0: It is heads. It is heads indeed. So you were up first. Here we go. Question number one. In what decade did MTV debut as a channel? What decade is all I'm looking for?
4: The 80s.
0: The 80s is right. Good job. Don't say it's so disgruntled.
4: I was debating if it was like 79 and it was like a trick question.
5: Mm. I see.
0: There you go. All right, Lisa, you got one. Kenzie, referred to as the Black American Bandstand, what music variety show ran from 1971 to 2006?
5: Soul Train.
0: Soul Train.
5: My mom was on an episode of Soul Train.
0: She was?
5: Yes.
6: Your mom's the coolest.
5: I know.
0: So did she get interviewed? I mean, she probably one of the girls dancing, but did she get interviewed?
5: She was dancing.
0: Did she ever get interviewed on TV? Is that clip anywhere?
5: I don't know. I'm not sure. She loves it. She loves Soul Train. She was like, I was on an episode. It filmed in Ohio. They did an Ohio one.
0: The Ohio Soul Train.
6: Not as soulful as the other ones. Yeah, still soulful. 1-1 back to Lisa.
0: Lisa, the Utah Mammoth are the newest team in what professional sports league? The Utah Mammoth. I got four to choose from.
4: Utah Mammoth. I know. Hockey?
0: Hockey is right. Good job, Lisa. The Whoa. Utah Mammoth. There you go. Formerly the Phoenix Coyotes. Kenzie, the Baltimore Bullets, the Chicago Stags, and the San Francisco Warriors were some of the first franchises in what professional sports league?
5: Well, it won't be hockey because you just did that. So
0: could be. Who knows?
5: I think it's basketball.
0: It NBA. Is basketball. Yeah. Baltimore Bullets becoming the Washington Bullets. Then they go, maybe we should change that.
6: Which is a shame because it was a great team name and a great logo.
0: Oh, so good. Better so than the cool. Wizards.
6: Yeah, Wizards is terrible.
0: Ugh, terrible. 2-2.
6: And back to Lisa.
0: Lisa, a bright handheld bundle of plastic or paper strips shaken to cheer on a sports team is known as what?
4: A pom-pom?
0: Yeah, that's right. It's a pom-pom. The most technical definition of a pom-pom ever. Kenzie, what S-word describes a fabric-covered elastic band used to tie back hair into a ponytail or a bun?
5: A scrunchie.
0: A scrunchie is right. 3-3. What were you doing last night, Case, with hair stuff? You had a hair on?
6: I was thinking about female accessories. Pom-poms accessories. And scrunchies.
0: Yeah. Now, boys can shake pom-poms,
5: yeah,
0: too.
5: Yeah, no kidding. Is that just a woman's thing?
6: No. All right, fine.
5: Oh,
6: sorry.
5: They're on the sidelines watching. You did two sports questions. Like, who's on the sidelines watching the sports? The women.
0: Women should be in the kitchen and shaking pom-poms.
6: I'm sorry. I thought they were full.
5: We have sandwich question next.
6: Yeah. Now, who is making the sandwich?
0: Make sandwiches, shake pom-poms.
6: Oh, my God.
0: In the kitchen.
6: Women can do whatever they want. I'm sorry. But they sure. can also shake pom-poms and wear scrunchies.
0: They can.
6: 3-3 back to Lisa.
0: Boys can wear scrunchies, too.
6: I agree.
0: Lisa. What state is Dorothy from in The Wizard of Oz?
2: Kansas.
0: Kansas is right. Dorothy, or Lisa, I'm sorry, you got four. Kenzie,
5: yeah.
0: What was the first Saturday Night Live sketch that got its own spinoff movie? So the first SNL sketch that became a movie, because there's been so many. But the first one.
5: Oh, is it like our movie? Is it the Blues Brothers?
0: Our movie, Chicago's movie. The Blues Brothers is right. Yeah. A classic. So
5: you know what? Some things are so big that it's hard for me to think of them as an SNL sketch.
0: Right.
5: You know? Like, yeah. I think of that as its own entity.
0: And it's so long ago now, you can't remember if it was just the Blues Brothers movie or if it was actually an SNL, and it was. Started there with Dan Aykroyd and John Belushi. So 4-4, Lisa, you can win with this one. Conceived as a competitor to the SAT, what standardized college prep test surpassed the SAT by number of test takers back in 2012?
2: The ACT.
0: The ACT is right, and you are going to Dave Matthews Band for the first time in 29 years.
2: Yay! Thank you.
0: That is so awesome. It's still an incredible show, and I can't wait to see you there because I'll be there. Hang on. Case will get your information. And you're going to the show, Lisa. That is amazing. And someone's going to go to a whole bunch of shows. Well, if you just get this keyword in for the golden ticket, it could be yours.
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0: Well, it's a new hour and a new keyword. 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It's all yours.

Two Door Cinema Club. You'll go see that show coming up at the Salt Shed if you text the keyword history, as in a lot of history there with Two Door Cinema Club here in Chicago. H-I-S-T-O-R-Y. Text that to 312-967-8300. 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And you have a chance at Two Door Cinema Club at the Salt Shed Thursday, September 24th, that whole week after Riot Fest. 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And that's what you'll win. 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You're in the Riot Fest VIP, and you'll be there from Riot Fest 2027. 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Text the word history, as in history books, to 312-967-8300 right now. It's Miles Smith. It's Brian and Kenzie in Q101.

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1: 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We'll give it out again when we come back here at about 7:47. Coming up at 7:50, we have the big story of the day. And it was an update from yesterday's big story. And it involves driving around the city of Chicago. 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
1: All right, so the big story of the day, in just about 3 minutes after Three Doors Down, we'll basically talk about how your commute, driving right now, is changing forever after yesterday's vote. We'll talk about that in a minute. But first, with Ticket Votes Thursday live and Golden Ticket, there's a lot going on today with the Golden Ticket. The key word right now is history, as in history books. Text that to 312-967-8300 if you haven't, for a chance to go see Two Door Cinema Club at the Salt Shed. That's Riot Fest after week.
2: It sounded hungry. It was at Cinnamon Club. Mm.
1: Oh, Two Door Cinnamon Club. Mm.
2: Yes.
1: You know, we had that meeting yesterday and they had those little cinnamon buns.
2: Mm. Did you have one?
1: I had seven of them. They were mini cinnamon buns.
2: So you had one, seven?
1: Yeah, so one was so good, I just kept eating. Before I knew it, I had eaten the whole container that was for everybody. But fortunately, there was another container. I kind of just moved that one over and kind of pushed aside the
2: you
1: other container.
2: You ate a container of those yesterday?
1: Yes. Yes. I did. They were delicious.
3: Fortunately, there was another one.
1: There was another. I didn't see it when I panicked for a minute. And I go, oh, wait, there's a whole other one.
3: So I do want to note real quick, because there was some confusion on this last week and there's some confusion on this week. When you text the word history to 312-967-8300, which enters you for the Golden Ticket, qualifying prize Two Door Cinema Club, a show that I will be at coming up here in a month, the text back that you get, the automatic response you get, is going to say, Yuengling Flight presents Ticket Blitz Thursday live, qualifying for Golden Tickets every hour, 6 a.m. to 6 p.m., plus bonus chances, 3 p.m. to 7 p.m. at Woody's Sports Bar. That is your confirmation that you're entered. We are just also letting you know that Brian Phillips will be at Woody's in Wooddale tonight from 3 to 7 with additional chances to win. But if you see that
2: text, advertising, okay?
3: A little bit of advertising, because we want everybody to be out there. It's going to be an awesome night. But if you see that text, that means that you have entered, and you don't need to do anything else for the next hour. We'll see you at 8:30 for the new keyword. Does that all make sense?
1: You sound angry.
3: No, I'm not angry. I just want to make sure everybody's on the same page. Everybody should be on the same page. That if you see that text, you have done your job correctly. Nothing else to worry about.
1: And these events that Brian Phillips has been doing, these ticket blitzes live, have been outstanding.
3: Mm-hmm.
1: It's total fun, a blast, and the restaurant we'll talk about, Woody's Sports Bar, in a bit in Wooddale. So get out there for extra chances to win the Golden Ticket.

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0: Brian and Kenzie on Q101. Before we get to the big story of the day that's going to change your commute from this day forward forever, I want to remind you, tomorrow at this time, 8 o'clock, it's Case's movie review, and he's doing Remember the Titans. He's doing that movie in honor of the tragic passing of Hayden Panettiere, where she was a little girl in that movie that stole scenes from one of the greatest actors of all time, Denzel Washington. It's some memorable moments. And she said, she was quoted in 2013 as saying, if I had wished to go back to any time in my life, it would be going back to Remember the Titans.
1: Aww.
0: I know. She was so adorable.
1: Similar time for her.
0: It really was. Heart. And she's so good in that movie as a little girl. It's just unbelievable, her acting ability back then. And again, she stole scenes. Cases hasn't seen it. So tomorrow, he will review that at 8 o'clock, Remember the Titans. So if you haven't seen it, I know it was a monstrous movie, but maybe you haven't seen it. You should watch it.
1: It's been a long time, because I feel like I vaguely remember the Titans, is how I would describe it.
0: Yeah.
1: That's how I feel.
0: Well done.
1: Yeah, so well done. I would like to rewatch it.
0: Yeah, it's a little bit of memory of the Titans.
1: Yes.
2: It's on Disney Plus. I know that. I've scouted that out, so I will watch that tonight. We'll come in 8 o'clock tomorrow, talk about that.
0: So that's coming up tomorrow again. If you haven't seen it, give it a watch so you can play along with us on Case's Movie Review. It makes it much more exciting.
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4: Q101.
0: Well, I'll quote another movie, Case. I know you haven't seen Planet of the Apes, the original Planet of the Apes.
2: We did that a few years ago.
0: Oh!
2: There's a lot of man-ass in that movie.
0: That's right!
2: There's so much man-ass in the original Planet of the Apes.
0: That was your takeaway of it, wasn't it?
2: And you can listen to that review on the Case's Classic Movie Review podcast feed.
0: Wow, my apologies.
2: 1968, all that man-ass.
0: Well, 2.5 years of movies, I've forgotten all the ones you've done now, and there's a whole separate feed, just like in Kenzie's Crimes on the Brian and Kenzie podcast for Case's Movie Review. You can go back and kind of cherry pick ones you want to listen to.
2: Mm-hmm.
0: They're all there for you. Because I was going to.
1: It's okay, Kay. Sometimes Brian sends me story ideas for Kenzie's Crimes, and I'm like, we did that one, Brian.
2: Yeah. There's so many of them. I get it. I would imagine a lot of people listening might not know that I did 1968 Planet of the Apes and that I thought there was a lot of man ass in that movie. So again, Case's Classic Movie Review podcast feed, you can give that a listen.
0: Well, yesterday at this time, the big story, I was going to quote the movie because the Illinois Tollway voted to increase tolls. And this morning you wake up, and I was going to quote the end of the movie when Charlton Heston goes, they went ahead and did it. Those bastards, you blew it all up. They did it. No.
2: Luckily, I've seen that movie. I remember that.
0: That's what the Illinois Toll Board did yesterday, voting 8-0 to increase tolls.
2: 8-0?
0: 8-0. No one stood up and said, maybe this is a bad idea. No one did.
1: I think the community did. I think that they were like, well, we've already been paid off, so everybody here agrees, right?
0: Yeah. I mean, they had all these meetings over the last 2 years, they claim, and everybody was invited to, you know, put their opinions out there. But at the end of the day, they were like, they knew when they started this whole thing, they were going to say, yeah, of course we're doing this. So I have a couple stories to play from Fox and NBC because they kind of break it down to interesting. This is the Fox story, just kind of breaking down what starts January 1st, your new tolls that will be added on for your commute, which is going to be brutal, to be honest.
5: We're talking a $26.5 billion deal, and the money is coming from, well, everyday passenger vehicles. Let's talk about the breakdown. Most mainline plazas will go up 45 cents per passenger vehicle. For commercial traffic, truckers will see rate jump by approximately 30%. And the increase will take effect on January 1st, 2027. But the board has also voted to lock in automatic inflation-linked rate hikes every 2 years, and that's starting in 2029. The 15-year plan outlines major construction through 2042. That includes a massive $6.6 billion investment into I-355, major widening projects along I-88, and pavement and bridge renewals across the state.
0: So that's where the money's going. What happened to Free and 73? That's all I'm asking. I remember that statement vaguely.
1: Like, they're actually, this is their first time with money. They're like, now we can do all of the roads and the bridges. What have you been doing with the tolls that has been there for over 20 or 30 years?
0: Yeah.
1: Where's all the money going? They're like, now we can finally address the roads.
0: Well, I guess this is their claim is that these are the bigger projects that are certainly in need. They had to steal some money from another project to do about $1 billion, some other things already in the city. And this is going to fund it all the way through. It's the first toll hike in almost 15 years. So it's going to drastically affect people on the roads. And it sounds like a great idea that all the roads and bridges will be paved with gold when this is done. But I think this, we just know that we drive these roads. We know there's still going to be huge potholes. And Kenzie drives on this ramp in sometimes. What's the road that goes nowhere? The O'Hare?
1: Well, the Elgin O'Hare just ends. There's like construction signs at the end of it.
0: It ends with a...
1: And it's been like that. Like, Somebody texted in and goes, it's still like that? I haven't driven on it in 8 years. It's not like they, I'm not being like a bitch and they wrapped up last summer and they're waiting for the funding to continue.
0: This is
1: like,
0: the one time you're not being a bitch
2: this
0: on this
2: one.
1: Some people have graduated high school and college and started families and the road's still like that.
0: 8 years, two high schools.
2: That's two high schools. Think about how long 8 years is. Two high schools.
0: And it still just basically goes to this tunnel that the coyote runs into and crashes
1: that.
0: On.
1: Yeah.
0: That's it's what it goes crazy. To. Yeah. So that's just one part of the project, but they say it's going to go fund all these things. But again, if I had faith that the money wasn't getting skimmed off somewhere, I would say, okay, let's make our roads. And also, let's put some money to the trains and the buses and get that stuff perfect, too, as they redo all that. But that's part of the breakdown of what it's going to be an increase. 30% to truckers sounds like a lot because truckers pay the most with all those axles. And you pull up those toll things, it says, if you got four axles, it's going to be this price. If you have, like, nine axles, it's going to be this price. I always go, holy crap.
2: How do I know how many axles I have?
0: In a car, how many think you have in a car?
2: Four.
0: You think you have four axles?
2: I got to be honest, the only axle I know is Axl Rose. I don't know where to find the axles.
1: That is an axle like your tires?
0: So an axle holds two tires. So there's two axles on a car.
1: Okay.
2: That's the long thing that connects the tires.
0: Yes.
2: I've seen those break on monster trucks before. I should have known that.
0: That's right. They roll out in the demolition derby.
2: That. Yeah, that's my bad. I should have known that.
0: So they charge like by the axle on like the Skyway. Let's say they'll do that, you know. Like how many axles does a standard semi have? I believe they have something like, let's see, one, two,
2: well,
0: three,
2: if
0: six.
2: If it's an 18-wheeler, then it probably has nine axles. Am I right or am I right?
0: Hmm. That does make sense. For some reason, it's five. Let's see. One, two, three. Because the cab has like six tires or you know, a six. One, two, three, four, five. That's three axles. And then the back would have two more because there's tires there. I wonder why they call them an 18-wheeler.
2: Well, I think there's 18 wheels on them.
0: Yeah. Let's see.
2: It's not called an 18-axler.
0: Mm.
1: I'm confused.
0: So here's, okay. A standard loaded semi-truck has five axles in total. The front tractor unit, the cab, has three axles when separate. The attached trailer adds two more rear axles, which creates the classic 18-wheeler configuration. Oh, no. So the classic would have that. I get it. So that what they're saying is just, I got it. There's 18 wheels, nine axles. Good job, Case, on the math.
1: Thank you for that, Brian. Now, do truckers have to pay their own tolls, or is that whatever the company they're driving for pays them?
0: Good question.
1: Right?
0: I don't know. We have a lot of truckers. We have a lot of truckers that text in all the time.
1: I would think if you're a driver for whatever company, they would have to cover that.
0: I don't know how they get paid, if it's paid like in advance for the job and then they have to pay back certain money. You know what I mean? Like you're going to get this much money, but that covers, you got to pay for your gas. You got to pay for your tolls. I honestly don't know. So our truckers out there, maybe you can check in. Trucker Mike, we have a whole bunch of truckers to check in and do that. So it's all going up. I just feel bad for the truckers the most. But then here is another story from NBC that talks about people being mad about it. And at the end, they give a route to where we work, NBC Tower from Downers Grove, to let you know how much more that's going to cost in a year starting January 1st.
4: The drivers we spoke with have some concerns about affordability.
6: I got to take the tollway to get to and from work every day. So I'm going through four tolls. And it's taking a toll, man. It's a lot out of pocket.
7: Take a look at all the trucks out here and take a look at all the commuting everybody's doing. I mean, they're now paying for higher gas rates and they're going to slam them with higher toll rates on top of it. What's next?
0: So I love that guy because he's an old guy who's not a trucker. He's just defending the truckers. And he's one of those guys that's just waiting to say, what's next? What are they going to do next?
1: But it's true. It's literal. At what point are they going to go, this taxation just hit like a robbery and should be illegal? Like, how much money are we getting left with $1 after working all day? Like, I don't understand.
0: Yeah, there's no point. And by the way, a lot of truckers checking in, I guess the owner, operators, and contractors pay for it themselves. If you're like a contracted driver, I guess you can get reimbursed somehow down the road with, you know, your business expense as a freelancer. But pretty nuts. A lot, it seems like some truckers have, there's different setups there, you know, going on.
2: This is an interesting situation in the sense that I'm seeing some texts from Midlothian about this. Thank you for checking in from Midlothian. But, you know, it passed, what did you say, 8-0?
0: Yes. Everybody said, let's do it.
2: It passed 8-0. It does feel like the most universal pushback I've seen on a bill in Illinois in quite some time, or even for as much as we talk about data centers and tracking and flock cameras, which we talked about a lot this week. We still have people on the text line that are either in favor of data centers, maybe because they're working on them or because they don't see the harm in them, or they say, oh, well, I'm not doing a crime, so I don't mind being watched. But everybody at some point is going to have to come across these tolls, and this does feel, not in an overly dramatic way, but like some sort of tipping point where they have now unilaterally pissed off everybody, which is a very interesting feeling. There's nobody, because I don't think any of the eight people that voted on this listen. They're the only people that don't listen in the state. I don't think anybody's like, yeah, you know what? I see the good in this.
0: Well, they say they're at the public meetings, but again, what are you going to say? Everybody's going to be mad. No one's going to be saying, yeah, bring the tolls on.
2: And I always make the point. I go, if we were living in this state, I would not mind paying the taxes that I pay if our roads were flawless, if our health care was the best in the world, if our schools were the best in the world. I see the good in the idea of taxes. I just wish I saw a better output into what I'm paying for.
0: Instead of our politicians rolling naked in my tax money.
2: And specifically yours.
0: Mine.
2: Yes.
0: Big time. Big time.
1: Literally, I know this is going to sound dramatic, but I'm like,
0: I
1: understand. They should be arrested. I don't care. They should be. I'm so, because at a certain point, it's actually criminal. Like, the theft of the everyday person, it's disgusting.
0: I'm glad it didn't sound criminal. Dramatic.
1: They should go to effing prison.
0: Yeah.
1: Fine, well, I'll put my tax orders towards that. Put them all in prison, eight.
0: Well, Kenzie, here's what your ride might be, and it's not exactly your ride in. So NBC did a how much it's going to cost more if you come in, let's say, from Downers Grove and right where NBC is to our below us NBC Tower, how much more it might cost starting January 1st. This all starts January 1st.
4: So we actually mapped out a sample commute for people. It actually starts at the tollway office in Downers Grove and ends here at our TV station in downtown Chicago. So each way, the price would increase from 75 cents to $1.20. Now, if we're assuming 240 workdays in a year, this commute would be an extra $216 annually.
0: And that's going through one toll. You go through more than one toll when you come in.
1: Yeah.
0: And depending on which way you go, some mornings if it's traffic, it might go a way that gives you more tolls, like three or four tolls.
1: I usually end up going through at least three.
0: Yeah.
1: Yeah.
0: So I don't know how to add that up, but I mean, you're looking at maybe if it's 240, 210 for that, whatever, it could be 600 more a year, which again, all adds up to everything.
1: Yeah.
0: Yep. It's ridiculous.
1: 600 is not nothing. That's a lot, especially when it's like, and gas went up and it's not the only thing going up. Right?
0: So correct.
1: The thing not going up is my paycheck.
2: I was going to say,
1: I'm the only thing that didn't get more expensive, and I don't know how that happened. Mm.
2: Certainly, you would think our wages would go up at some point. You know,
0: well, Kenzie, you might not be aware that board had another meeting afterward on your paycheck, and they voted 8-0 not to raise it.
1: Yeah. Bring it down.
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0: All right, if you missed the keyword this hour, we'll give it to you again after the Offspring, which also in our text thing from Midlothian came in to hear some Offspring this morning. So here you go. It's Brian and Kenzie, Q101. Enjoy the tolls while they're low right now. January 1st, it all hits.

0: Brian and Kenzie on Q101. We're just talking about the toll increase, and we have something for you free. That's what we do here. We take care of you free because we know how hard it is out there driving in with the new toll system January 1st and other taxes out there that are getting out of control in Illinois. Text the word history, as in history books. Hopefully they'll write about it someday, how great Q101 was to you. H-I-S-T-O-R-Y to 312-967-8300. 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Everything we do. That means Twisted. That means Lala. That means the Riot Fest. That means guaranteed entry to lounges and pop-ups. Not stuff you can't even buy. We get you all in taken care of. So text the word if you haven't done it already. Text history to 312-967-8300 for your chance to win.
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3: 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H-I-S-T-O-R-Y to 312-967-8300. That's a chance to get to Two-Door Cinema Club at the Salt Shed Thursday, September 24th, and also win the golden ticket. We'll have a new keyword coming up at 8:30, and we'll talk about Brian Phillips, where he can be for extra chances to win the golden ticket with Brian and Kenzie on Q101.

0: Brian and Kenzie, Q101, good jam from Edge Hill. We'll have the new keyword for the golden ticket. Right now it's history, but after that we'll have a new one for you next hour for a chance at some wonderful prizes. Of course, the golden ticket, you can win that, everything we do for an entire year. And that's on the line, and time is running out for you to win.
1: The keyword is history, not the word is history like it's old news.
0: Yo, man, it's history, bro.
1: Common mistake, common misconception. The word is still alive. The word is history.
0: As in history books. Text that to 312-967-8300.
1: Or like tourist history, 15th anniversary of that at the Salt Shed. That's what you're winning tickets to.
0: Interesting.
1: That is interesting, isn't it?
0: I don't know if anybody's missed
2: speak on that. That would be what Brian would say when he doesn't know something.
0: No.
2: Speak on that.
0: Well, history. Make sure that's in the next couple minutes because we'll have a new one for you. Another chance
2: the
0: to win.
2: The word's about to be history, am I right? Mm-hmm. Brian has a new one.
1: But still still active now.
2: Still active now. Yeah.
0: Now, the good news with today especially, Ticket Blitz Thursday, Golden Ticket Mode, is Brian Phillips will be live with other concert tickets and other chances. Multiple chances, extra chances to win the golden ticket at Woody's Sports Bar in Wooddale today from 3 to 7 p.m. Qualify for the golden ticket. Again, he's got tons of concert tickets out there, big name tickets, and also just Q101 merch. It's a party. Last week's I heard was out of control. The party was insane last Thursday for this. Everybody had a great time. The food was outstanding. The Yingling flight, the drinks out there were incredible, which, by the way, Was it Maddie that checked in yesterday and thought Yingling Flight was a Japanese airline?
1: She thought it was a Chinese airline.
0: A Chinese airline.
1: We got a text from Maddie, who we adore. Very funny texter, but she checked in yesterday and she goes, thank you guys for explaining what Yingling Flights are. I thought Ticket Blitz Thursday Live was sponsored by a Chinese airline, which I thought weird, but good for Q101.
0: Well, very accurate, because Yingling is new in the last couple years to the Midwest. When I was exiled from Chicago radio and moved to the East Coast, I discovered Yingling beer, which is incredibly delicious. But I thought it was Japanese beer or Chinese beer. I didn't know. It turns out it's the oldest brewery in America in Pennsylvania. And it just got to the Midwest in, I think, the last 2 years. And Yingling Flight is their low-calorie premium light beer brewed by Yingling, the next generation of light beer. It's outstanding, and that's what will be out on hand out there. But even the Yingling Lager, which I love to death, too, is really good beer.
1: Yes,
0: really
1: that's great stuff to hear. So Brian Phillips, of course, for those that haven't been to one of his Ticket Blitz Thursday lives yet, because it's golden ticket season, it's the same thing as we're doing. He's going to give an hourly keyword. You can text that into 312-967-8300. That'll get you your chance to win the golden ticket. He will have additional entries for people on site at Woody's in Wooddale, which tonight, how about these four shows? Somber at the United Center, Beck at the Auditorium Theater, Foster the People at Northerly Island, and The Neighborhood at the United Center. You can only win those on site with Brian Phillips tonight.
0: Wow! That's huge.
1: That's massive.
0: And then you get to hang out with Brian Phillips, who's super fun. He'll have a whole bunch of Yingling Flight in him when you get there.
1: Talk about a guy that loves a Yingling Flight.
0: Hell yeah. And the bar is awesome. Woody's Sports Bar. We love always helping out, too. Like, to think that you stop there in the afternoon for a little dinner. You know, early dinner could be 3 o'clock, late dinner at 7, depending on what you're going to eat, and wait for your chance to win the golden ticket. This menu is fantastic. Now, we made a mistake yesterday on the menu, I believe. We talked about those chicken tenders, which turns out there's 6 slabs, I believe, of tenders in that with fries.
1: Yes.
0: And the amount of different sauces is wonderful. And we said they were $11.95, but didn't Roy text us say they're like actually $8.95?
1: Yes, we got to check in from what? Roy.
0: I know, Kenzie, I know.
2: Holy crap.
0: That's a hell of a deal. $11.95 was a deal. We were wrong.
1: That's the Thursday chicken tender special, $8.95, 6 tenders. Get out of here. In this economy with those tolls going up,
0: Jesus,
1: you can't find a meal for under $10.
2: Tolls going up, chicken going down, and that's what I'm talking about.
0: Well, only at Woody's.
2: To the people, this is the everyday people making it happen.
0: That's Woody's Sports Bar in Wooddale, 3 to 7 today with Brian Phillips. Plus, you know what you get with that? You get celery and fries, too.
1: Yum.
0: With the chicken tenders,
1: my favorite vegetable,
0: and so many different sauces. They have so many different kinds of sauces. So, wow, that's incredible. But there's other must-haves on the menu, by the way. Kenzie, I'm guessing you might want something like this. I don't know. Just something like, I saw it. I said, this is
2: I'll be the judge. You tell me about it.
0: The Cactus League Mahi Mahi Wrap.
2: I'm into it.
0: See?
2: Immediately.
0: I know you.
2: You know me.
0: So it's I love mahi mahi. Is my favorite fish.
1: Interesting. You want to do Mount Rushmore of fishes real quick?
0: Oh,
2: for
0: my
2: mihi mihi. Am I right?
0: Mount Rushmore of fishes. I don't even know if I can name 4.
1: Well, I have some clarification as to what is a fish and what's not. That would be my first hang up.
0: What are you talking? You're trying to mix calamari in here?
1: Well, I was going
0: to
1: ask if shrimp is a fish or not.
3: But I don't think it is.
0: We could do a Mount Rushmore of seafood. We can't put shrimp and fish.
2: I think a Mount Rushmore of seafood smarter.
0: Yeah.
2: I appreciate that.
1: Can I just say the tower as one of my entries? Just a seafood tower?
2: Oh. No. No. No. What a cop-out. That would be like picking a big seafood pasta with all of them in it.
1: Mm, seafood pasta. Never even thought about that.
2: Love seafood pasta.
1: Wow.
0: So the mahi-mahi, the Cactus League mahi-mahi wrap, you see, has a filet, Southwest seasonings, romaine, guacamole, sour cream, pico de gallo, and flour tortilla.
2: Gallo. Wow. Said gallo.
0: I say gallo?
2: Yeah.
0: I don't mean
2: come
0: to say.
2: Come on, Brian. I'm
0: sorry. Pico de gallo and flour tortilla. And you get your choice of a side as well. That's $11.95, Kenzie. That's got your name
2: no,
0: all
2: it's
0: over.
2: It's cheaper, right?
0: Well, the tenders were cheaper. I believe the Cactus League
2: Mahi
0: Mahi.
2: I think it's the entire menu. Don't get it.
0: I don't think so. Don't change the prices.
1: Please
0: on
1: don't
0: them.
1: Send our listeners to this establishment going, I thought everything was $8.95.
2: Everything's $8.95.
0: But I'm scrolling the menu. I don't see anything over $13. Okay, there's one thing. Fishin' and chips is $13.95.
2: Fishin'. What's special about that? Tell me about it.
0: Three beer battered cod fillets, fries, coleslaw, tartar sauce, and a lemon.
1: Oh, and a lemon?
0: And a lemon to dump over all of it.
1: God, they know how to treat you right there.
0: I'm going to ask for an extra lemon. I like a lot of lemon.
1: Really?
0: On the fishing and chips, I do.
1: If I go tonight, I'm going to be sure to get the cheese curds because I'm looking at a TikTok right now that says, have you tried the cheese curds at Woody's Sports Bar in Wooddale? No, I have not, but oh my God, do these look delectable.
0: So is that in the warm-ups?
1: Like, that's that is in the warm-ups, yeah, because they've got fun names for all the menu categories, too.
0: Yeah, tons of tacos they have here, too, Kenzie.
1: Tons of tacos. Kenzie,
2: oh,
1: you
2: I love
1: tacos.
2: I love tacos. They made tacos for dinner last night.
0: Wait a minute. These cheese curds are white cheddar cheese curds?
2: Ooh.
1: Kenzie, wait a minute.
0: Hold on.
2: Hold up. Wait a minute.
0: They're local cheddar cheese curds, but white cheddar and Woody's signature beer batter.
2: That.
0: The only thing I don't like is the Chipotle ranch because I eat ranch. But I know everybody.
1: You don't have to use that.
0: I know. Everybody else loves ranch. I know. I don't like
1: it. You can use a different sauce. You were just talking about how many sauces they have.
2: And what if you like Chipotle ranch? It's a completely different flavor.
0: It depends if the Chipotle is completely overpowering the taste of ranch. If it's a really heavy Chipotle, less ranch.
2: It's probably heavy. Chipotle usually is.
1: Mm-hmm.
0: Okay.
1: What percentage of Chipotle does it have to be to outpower the ranch?
0: 99.9. And I'm not negotiating on
2: He's
0: that.
2: He's looking for a whisper of ranch.
0: I need the ranch on the table, then they didn't use it. It's just Chipotle sauce. That's all I need in there.
1: Just with ranch
2: I'll take
1: in the
2: Chipotle
1: background.
2: ranch on the side.
0: That is Woody's Sports Bar, 3-7 today. 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
0: 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Delicious. But right now you can qualify for another chance at the golden ticket. Brett Goldstein performing at the Chicago Theater Sunday, October 25th. And okay, so I'm looking for a music montage of Brett Goldstein. There isn't one, right? Because he's a comedian.
1: We don't have a music montage of Brett Goldstein because he is a comedian. You might know him from the show Ted Lasso. He is also the co-creator of Shrinking on Apple TV, which I know Kenzie loves.
2: I love Shrinking.
0: But does he sing? Are we going to get a montage together for that?
1: I don't have a montage of a comedian. No, but that's the great thing about Q101's Golden Ticket. You just go, at concerts, well, whatever. They plug in a guitar, they sing a few songs. Once I've seen one, I've seen them all. First of all, wrong.
0: Right.
1: Second of all, you get a bunch of cool comedy tickets as well. This year's Golden Ticket winner got hooked up with tickets to John Mulaney at Wrigley Field, among others. And you could go see Brett Goldstein, who, again, in Ted Lasso, co-creator of Shrinking, at the Chicago Theater.
0: And he was Roy in Ted Lasso, right?
1: He was Roy, which is why the keyword is what, Brian?
0: Roy. R-O-Y. 312-967-8300. It's Roy. R-O-Y. 312-967-8300 for your chance to win those tickets. Brett Goldstein at the Chicago Theater, Sunday, October 25th. And from our great friends at Live Nation and from Brian and Kenzie on Q101. Remember, the golden ticket winner would have gotten in everything this year. If you were already the golden ticket winner, we had one. Would have gotten to the Pumpkins at the Riv and then to see him at Lollapalooza. It's Brian and Kenzie on Q101.

0: Brian and Kenzie on Q101. If you missed the keyword, we just announced this hour's keyword for the golden ticket and a chance to see Brett Goldstein at the Chicago Theater. We'll give you that keyword coming up here at 8:46. Coming up in just a few minutes, we'll have that.
1: Oh, my God, it's only 6.
0: No, I didn't mean to give you a panic attack there, Kenzie. No, we're in the 8 o'clock hour. Everything's fine. It's all good. The word's coming up. Hang tight.
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1: I wish you health, physical, mental, emotional, financial, social, and most definitely spiritual.
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Y. If you haven't done that, 312-967-8300 for your chance to win. Tickets to see Brett Goldstein, who played Roy on Ted Lasso at the Chicago Theater. Funny dude. Sunday, October 25th from Live Nation. And qualify for the golden ticket. Everything we do for the entire year. Make a good point about we have some comedian shows to go to as well, not just band shows. So text Roy if you haven't done that. 312-967-8300. The word is active until 9:30. So plenty of time if you're driving. Just make sure you spell it right. R-O-Y. 312-967-8300. Brian and Kenzie on Q101.

0: Brian and Kenzie on Q101. If you missed the keyword this hour for the golden ticket, we'll give it to you again after music entertainment news. A lot to get to today. And we have to pour one out. A little bit of a late pour one out. This happened earlier in the week, but we're just getting around to it with all the stuff going on this week.
1: How do I say goodbye?
0: We're pouring one out for something that goes back to a lot of people's childhoods, or maybe you've never heard of it before, because it seems like it should have been gone a long time ago. But the famous Columbia House 12 CDs for a penny mail order music club is going away after 70 years.
2: Wow.
0: 70 years this thing was in existence. And it's going away. Did you ever, I'm trying to remember, because I haven't even heard about this even since I was young, which was a long time ago.
3: 90s kid.
0: Yeah. But, I mean, do you even remember this, Kenzie, where you could get 12 CDs for a penny in the mail order club?
2: I didn't do it, but I do remember it. I think my brother may have been part, because my oldest brother is 10 years older than me.
0: Yeah.
2: And so I do feel like he would do this.
0: Yeah, I think a lot of people, it was older brothers and sisters that did this, then you just took their CDs when they signed up. But do you remember this case at all, or no, when you were a kid? I don't think so.
3: No, I've famously never purchased a CD in my life. I've purchased a lot of music in my day, a lot of vinyl, but never a CD.
0: You never purchased a CD?
3: I was very early to the iPod, and then very into vinyl. But CDs, I've never cared about CDs. I think when I was younger, I got some CDs from the library. I

0: remember having a copy of Nickelback's Silver Side Up.
1: Good choice.
0: Now, what am I going to do? What am I going to read a book at the library? No, I'm going to get a Nickelback CD.
1: Checking out Nickelback at the library.
0: It's a really Indiana thing to do.
1: I'm just wondering if anybody else done that? Just check it.
0: Yeah.
1: Now, I want to know if one person listening has done that too. Checked out Nickelback at the library, the CD.
0: I can't be the only one that's done that.
1: I will tell you that, and again, I don't know if you did that like that, Kenzie, but the Harold Washington Library downtown here in Chicago has an incredible CD collection.
2: Oh, yeah. Oh, I love, so I go to Gail Borden, like in downtown Elgin, I go all the time. They have the apps, they have amazing, like, you know, audiobooks, CDs, obviously books. There's always a really cool display, like they just have like this Earth Day interactive thing for kids. They had dinosaurs before, like, libraries are awesome. People don't realize how much free stuff's in there. It's crazy.
1: I couldn't find my old library card, so I got a new one recently. Mm-hmm. And you're right, because then they said, like, you know, you can stream stuff from this. I said, from my library card? You can go home, put these codes in, go to the library website, and there's so much stuff you can get for free, especially in these hard times of people out there trying to entertain your kids. There's so much stuff at your local library that you can take advantage of, and I don't think a lot of people do. But CDs are there for you as well.
0: Did you take advantage of the Columbia House deal, Brian?
1: I did.
0: What do you remember getting?
1: So I remember, oh boy, let me see here. I remember the Bullet Boys CD, which I got.
0: Who were the Bullet Boys?
1: They had a song called Smooth Up In Ya.
0: They had a song called what?
2: Smooth Up In Ya?
1: I should try to find that.
0: That's like Boozy Badass, Wipe It Down.
1: Yeah.
2: Wipe It Down.
1: Let's see. We'll check it out real quick. It's a hair metal band. It wasn't one of the bigger ones, but I liked them. And so I got it. Bullet Boys. Smooth. And, you know, the song doesn't waste any time.
0: Good.
1: And getting to the point.
0: I was afraid the Bullet Boys. Whoa! Is that the song?
1: No, I don't know what this is.
2: What is this?
1: I don't know what this is. I just raw dogged it. I don't know what this is. Okay, here we go. The song doesn't waste any time. Here's how the song starts. Okay, here we go. Ready?
3: Smooth up in ya!
1: So it starts off with smooth up in ya.
0: Naturally.
1: Yeah. And Mama O, you know.
0: I'm reading the lyrics. I'm following.
1: What else is on there after Mama O?
0: I know you really want to move me. You know I'd like to see you try. I've said it before. I'll say it again. You're not my type if you don't begin. What does that mean? Like he's looking for like an initiating woman?
2: What does that mean?
0: Looks like you're the hard kind. I ain't got that kind of time.
1: I gotta be honest, I don't know what that means.
0: What an ass. Oh, I send shivers.
2: I have to put
0: shivers.
2: An effort to sleep with you?
0: He's looking for someone that doesn't put an effort. He just wants, he doesn't want to, like, talk to a woman. He just wants to hump them.
1: Well, who wants effort? I mean, no one
2: usually
1: really
2: the woman would like it.
1: Mm.
0: Second verse. You say I'm never gonna break ya, but we won't know until we try. So now's the time to make up your mind. I'll never be the one woman kind.
1: Yeah, that's why I got this CD. Yeah, this is the one that got me to get this 12 CDs for a penny. This is the CD that put me over the edge.
2: What I love is the respect he has for women.
1: Yeah.
2: I love it. You know, it's art.
0: I just love it. Brian hears this song on the radio. He's like, I got to get this CD.
1: Yeah.
0: I got to hear more of the Bullet Boys.
1: I saw him live.
2: Did you say you got this CD from the library? Now I forget.
1: No, not the library. Okay. From the Columbia House.
2: Oh, good. Okay.
1: Yeah.
2: I'm happy to go to the library for this.
1: Yeah.
0: So the singer used to be in Rat?
1: He was this is a lot of history. He was the guitar player in Rat before he was the singer in this band.
0: Oh, and then he was like, Rat's holding me down. I could actually go out and form my own band.
1: And he did. And he did pretty well. He did really well. Yeah. But I mean, I'm trying to remember now, that was the one that got me to get it.
0: Yeah.
1: And I had to fill another 11 CDs.
0: Boy, did I hate that song. That just has that 80s hair metal production that I just do not like.
1: Yeah, well, it was good.
2: I do like that, but I don't think I like the concept of the song.
1: Well, you like Poison and you like a lot of those hair metal bands, you know, Nothing But
2: I've
1: a Good Time.
2: A lot of them live.
1: There might be lyrics that didn't age well with Poison too.
0: Oh, I'm
2: probably.
0: Sure most of them. Yeah.
1: I mean, you wanted to be on Rock of Love with your mom.
2: Yeah. What's wrong with that? What do you mean?
1: That wasn't very good to women.
2: I don't see your point.
1: That was terrible.
2: I think it's good.
0: Unfortunately, I do think that might have set women back just a few years.
2: Why?
1: 100 years.
2: A lot of women got a good career for that show.
0: A lot of?
1: Actually,
2: a few.
1: It's weird you say that because I don't know why this came up on my timeline.
2: You didn't have to fact check me so fast. What is this, a political debate?
1: I'm fact-checking because it came up on my timeline that Daisy De La Hoya is applying for jobs at McDonald's and she can't get them.
2: Well, she was an addict. And I'm not saying, like, it's not like addiction's her fault. I'm not putting it like that. But there was other things that led. She got her own spin-off TV show on VH1.
0: Which I was, my age, I was a little too young for Rock of Love, but really, really, really into Daisy of Love at a young age.
2: Loved Daisy of Love. So they did a lot for her. She had her own stuff going on. Well, I think she could have been huge, but she had her own, you know, demons.
1: It says she's applying for work at McDonald's 17 years after reality TV show fame. And here's the rub. It must really be bad because her uncle is Oscar De La Hoya, who's worth about $200 million.
0: Yeah, he's too busy running for office and, you know, just being Oscar De La Hoya.
1: Well, jeez.
0: I was confusing him with Manny Pacquiao.
1: Yeah, I was like, what are you doing?
0: I had to censor myself. I was trying to say something mean, but I was confusing him with Manny Pacquiao.
1: Yeah, I don't think Oscar De La Hoya is
2: Manny Pacquiao do? Did he do something bad?
0: It's not an awesome Wikipedia read.
2: Oh, no.
1: Well, he ran for office in the Philippines, right?
0: Mm-hmm. It is in office in the Philippines. No, Oscar De La Hoya, cool guy.
1: Well, I'm saying, yeah, why couldn't he throw like $100,000 to get back on her feet? He's worth
2: maybe
1: like a couple hundred.
2: Maybe he has before. Again, she's had like big addiction issues.
1: It's hard to not.
2: But Megan, I don't remember her last name, came out of that show, and then she got her own spin-off show, Megan Wants a Millionaire, where she only wanted to date millionaire guys. But she got a spinning date off show as well.
1: But you got to really do the follow-up and see how much money these people have now at this point. Mm-hmm. Like how well they're doing. Because
2: you know what? If you get your own spin-off TV show and you fumble after that, that's on you, man. You know, at a certain point, you got to look in the mirror.
1: Look at what
2: if you got a dating show in prime time when it was everything to have a dating show. People were locked in like it was the Super Bowl. Those things were on. At a certain point, if you couldn't spin that into something,
1: I'll tell you what. Listen, NFL players, 3 years after getting out, most of them are, not most, but 75% of them, which it is most, are unemployed and declare bankruptcy. NFL players.
2: I would say that that's a bit on them.
1: Okay.
2: And there's probably special scenarios, right? But overall, it's like maybe you should, you know, manage your money and the opportunity and what you're investing in, things like that.
1: Mm-hmm. Well, by the way, go back to Daisy De La Hoya. Oscar De La Hoya just bought an office building in downtown L.A. for $16 million. And he just...
0: For what?
1: I don't know why, but it says he also just defaulted...
2: Work. Hello, it's an office building.
1: He also says he defaulted on a $27 million loan. So maybe Oscar De La Hoya can't help her out right now.
0: Holy cow.
1: Sounds like he's going through some stuff.
2: He's got his money tied up.
1: He's got something going on.
0: Sorry, Daisy, tough break. I got a great deal on this office building. I have to act now.
1: Can't help you out with $100,000 right now. I'm in trouble. So anyway, Columbia House is going away.
0: Columbia House is going away. Thank you for introducing the Bullet Boys to all of our lives.
1: Yeah, it's good stuff. I mean, it was. I liked it then. And 70 years, it's funny that they were going for 70 years because CDs have only been around for about 35 to 40 years.
0: Columbia's been doing other things.
1: Yeah, well, they were doing albums back then, I guess. But a pouring one out for them. I guess I can't believe anybody was using it in the last decade or two. Mm. But they were around. And they're gone. Pouring one out for them. Also, speaking of reality shows, there's a new one to keep your eye on, developed by Kim Kardashian and Skydance Sports. Get ready for this, Kenzie. It's called Team Moms. So Team Moms Baseball. And it follows a group of team moms. It premieres in September, by the way. It follows a group. This is the premise of the show here. So it's from ITV America, executive producer Kim Kardashian. Team Moms Baseball follows a group of parents whose sons attend Legendary Prep Academy, a premier baseball training school in Scottsdale, Arizona, dedicated to molding the next generation of star athletes. While the kids compete on the field, the drama unfolds in the stands. That's right.
2: I can't watch it. You know how some chefs can't watch The Bear? I'm not going to be able to watch this because it's going to be PTSD of the sports season and all the drama.
1: They say where the drama unfolds in the stands, where the parents are their children's biggest champions and each other's fiercest critics. Friendships are tested and rivalries emerge, proving that baseball is more than a game. It's a lifestyle.
0: Wow.
1: This show's going to be awesome. I can't wait to watch it.
0: They went really hard with that copy. That is good.
1: I am watching every episode of this.
2: I'm not going to be able to do it.
1: I mean, first off, it's in Scottsdale, so you can imagine what the moms all look like.
0: What does that mean? I don't know enough about Scottsdale.
1: Scottsdale, Arizona is just the land of beauty. Every woman there is just incredibly beautiful. Look like they're almost AI generated. It's just really a lot of beautiful. And I know those shows typically with the mom shows, they're all very beautiful. But I see the picture of this show, very beautiful women. And also, Scottsdale, Arizona has more plastic surgery than Beverly Hills. It's the number one plastic surgery area in the country.
2: I guess hence the beauty that you're referring to.
1: Some of the beauty is a little AI enhanced.
2: Generated. It's like, well, kind of, in its own way.
1: A little enhanced. Kim Kardashian, by the way, said, "We immediately knew there was something special about this world. Their families are passionate, competitive, and completely all in when it comes to their kids. And sometimes what happens in the stands is just as intense as what happens on the field. I would say probably more so. That's what makes Team Moms Baseball so much fun to watch. Again, I'm all in. I am in on this show. I'm going to start
2: with this." And I know, I can't imagine, like, I was never a fan of Dance Moms because of this. I think that this is kind of a horrible thing to do to your kids. Does anybody else feel that way?
1: I mean,
2: this is like a lot of drama on TV. I don't think, first off, you see what happens to any form of child stars, and now you're doing reality TV on top of it. It's not even just like, you know, acting or whatever. And you're putting all their stuff out there, and then you're arguing with other parents at their stuff. I don't know. I find this to be like not great developmentally. Well, am I the only one?
1: Well, no. I think you're right. So you're putting them in a position they can't really approve of at a certain age. I don't know how old the kids are. Are they 12 or 13 or whatever?
0: Around that age, yeah.
1: And Case's point is this is going to ruin baseball that you're going to be going to, Kenzie, with your son.
2: It's already ruined.
1: It's already bad?
2: It is ruined. It's the way that they do baseball now is heartbreaking. When I was growing up and I was going to my brother's games, and it was just genuine fun. And there was always that one, like, there's always like one special kid where you're like, oh crap, maybe that kid will have like a scholarship or whatever, like freak of nature talent. But it was just fun. And the way that they do it now, where it's hundreds of games and it's all weekend, all weekend long for months and months and months, and it's training and it's competitive and you get benched, even though you're like, you're 12 and 10 and it's like, hey, you're not going to do anything else this summer at all. And it's lost. Everybody thinks that their kid's going to be a professional athlete, and that's how they behave.
1: Well,
2: and it's crazy.
1: And I think the part that Case was upset about is people are just going to mimic the show in the stands more than even what's going on, what you're talking about, the grind of that many games.
2: Well, the parents are the ones responsible for this. Like, the way kids baseball set up, like, kids weren't like, hey, what if this happened like it was almost a job for me instead? Like, that's what parents did.
0: Yeah, I get the grind that Kinsey's talking about, because I played travel baseball growing up, and I liked it. And a lot of my favorite memories growing up with my parents are traveling across the country to play baseball. So I don't necessarily mind that aspect of it, but I do think it's bad to shove a camera in people's faces, whether it's the kids or the parents, to get them to act more outrageous when activities like this already are inclined to bring out outrageous people. I did love the old reality show. I know Kenzie never saw this. Brian, did you ever watch the show Friday Night Tykes?
1: Oh, yeah.
0: Okay, so that was
1: 100%.
0: That was the reality show about youth football in Texas. I did love that. I felt like that made those kids all really cool. I don't feel like this is going to have the same result. I don't love that it's Kardashian tied. It's going to be on Paramount Plus. I think this is going to be bad for the children. It's going to be bad for the parents. It's going to be bad for baseball culture. Whereas Friday Night Tykes, I was like, pretty good.
1: They need a follow-up to Friday Night Tykes to see where they are now.
0: I've been getting TikToks about where those kids are lately.
1: Are they good?
0: Spoiler, not in the NFL.
1: Oh, okay. I just mean, are they doing okay?
0: Yeah, well, they're all doing fine, but not in the NFL.
1: Okay.
2: The thing is that a lot of times reality TV pays you based on your screen time. Your screen time has to do with the story that you can present. That's why a lot of reality TV ends up being fake, and reality TV will make the argument that it's not scripted, but people are scripting themselves to get screen time. They're making stuff up, right?
1: Yeah.
2: So that's where, like, this comes into play. And you get cut if you're not interesting enough. So that means that they're going to be at these kids' games and these kids' activities, which, again, it should be family-oriented. And that's my thing. I don't mind travel baseball. I mind the fact that I feel like it's become less family-oriented over the years.
1: Well,
2: what bums me out.
1: To your point, Natalie checked in from Woodridge, and she said, I'm looking at the website of this now. Read about the Scuffones, I believe they're called.
0: Uh-huh.
1: So thanks for checking in from Woodridge on this. It's either the Scuffones or the Scuffonies.
0: I'm looking at it right now, okay.
1: It's Nina, AJ, and Rocco Scuffone. So they have a profile of every family that's going to be involved on this show.
2: Yeah.
1: So this family's profile, Scuffone, says, here we go. The mom who says what everyone else is thinking.
2: Oh, God.
1: Nina brings the tough love with a little Pilates and tequila on the side.
0: All right, fun, fun.
1: I told you I'm watching the show. There's no way I'm not in on this show.
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1: So the key word this hour for the golden ticket is Roy, R-O-Y, to 312-967-8300. 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

0: 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And we'll give you that keyword again that's active this hour for the golden ticket in just about 6 minutes.
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17: 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Well, here's the thing. Dopamine itself isn't really the villain. It's the chemical of reward and motivation. Trouble, experts say, is that we're flooding our brains with quick hits. The endless scroll, the bingeable shows, the bag of chips. So what is the fix? Make your brain work for it. Researchers at Stanford found the more effort something takes, the bigger and more lasting the reward feels. Picture the view from the top of a mountain. It looks the same whether you drove or you hiked, but it probably feels better when you've earned it. 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I'm Dr. Sanjay Gupta, helping you live a better life.
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1: Well, the keyword this hour is Roy, R-O-Y, to 312-967-8300. And a new keyword coming up in about 10 minutes for the Golden Ticket with Brian and Kenzie on Q101. And Cranberries on the way and some Death Cab. Love this song, Riptides, with Brian and Kenzie on Q101.

0: What are you taking away from today's show with Brian and Kenzie on Q101? 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I mean right now, do the takeaway, because in 3 minutes we'll give you a new keyword for the golden ticket. You're going to need a text line for that then. 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
0: Well, Monday and Tuesday gave us two classics in the Crosstown Classic with the White Sox and Cubs. And yesterday didn't disappoint either, as a real interesting game, a battle, no scores early on. But then Andrew Benintendi for your Chicago White Sox got the RBI single to put them not in first place, but on the board, unlike the other two games where the Cubs scored first.
2: Dumps this one into center field. Vargas got a good jump off the bat. They're going to wave him in. The throw home, safe! For the first time here at Wrigley this series, it's the White Sox striking first, 1-0 in the sixth inning.
0: Then a highlight reel defensive play from the rookie Braden Montgomery. So it's bottom of the sixth, runner on second, PCA comes up. Oh, there must be a home run on the way, right? I mean, that's all he does, the MVP. Well, not in this case. not here.
2: Ball right field, and it's Braden Montgomery with the catch. How about this throw to third? Yeah! Braden Montgomery, no chance for Tyrone Taylor trying to tag in advance.
0: I can't believe he made that throw. I could not believe it.
3: Gunned him down. And then the next inning, Sam Antonacci made a great play at the wall. Really outstanding defense from the White Sox yesterday.
0: And then the rookie, Braden Montgomery, again, takes him up for the lead to keep the lead and win the game.
2: Ground ball to the right side, goes off the glove of Bush in right field. Vargas scores. Grichuk, he's waved in. He touches the plate. A two-run double from the rookie, Braden Montgomery. And the White Sox have opened up a 3-0 lead here in this eighth inning.
0: And that makes it a 3-3 tie on the 2026 Crosstown Classic at both ballparks. And just so many great memories of both series on the south side and the north side. Incredible. So today, 110 south side, the White Sox host the Braves for one game. It's a makeup game from earlier in the season. And then tomorrow, the Mets are on the south side for a series. White Sox in first place, four ahead of the Twins. Cubs are off today to travel to Seattle for late baseball against the Mariners. Cubs are 4.5 behind the Brewers, but in the lead for the NL wild card. And then also tomorrow night, starting something really exciting here on Friday nights. I'll be heading out to a different high school football game every Friday for the next 9 weeks. And tomorrow we start off with a doozy. Maine South against Batavia High School at the Bulldog Stadium in Batavia. I will be out there and broadcasting on our sister station.
4: You have money on that game? Who are you putting your money on?
0: I cannot bet as the play-by-play announcer.
3: It's not the fact that they're in high school that Brian has an issue with. It's that he doesn't want to lose his announcing job.
0: Actually, I'm trying to wonder, is that illegal for me to do that?
5: Yes, it's illegal to bet on high school football.
4: Maybe don't take my advice.
5: Oh my God,
4: immediately said, I don't think so.
5: Yes, it's illegal to bet on high school football.
4: Why?
0: Just in general, you're saying it is. Even if not being the announcer, but just in general, you can't bet on high school
3: football. Somebody has DraftKings commercials coming back next week. You're frothing at the mouth right now.
0: This is a hell of a game. You got two powerhouses.
3: Might as well put some money on it.
0: $5,000. Maine South finished 10-2 last year. Batavia went 10-3. The coaches are legends, and they've never faced because it's an interleague play, if you will. Now, the Jameson Purcell, Maine South, he's committed to Indiana already. The champs. Mm-hmm. The champs. And Wyoming's getting Michael Vander Lootgarden, who start from Batavia, their quarterback.
3: And that's where Josh Allen went to school, so they can produce an NFL quarterback.
0: So, listen. If you want a game full of action, high flying, long passes, runs, everything, I'm going to be your play-by-play guy for this one. And I have a student from each school that's going to be the color guy for this broadcast. Again, it's on 890 AM, our sister station, the Big 89. Every Friday night, kickoffs at 7. And I'm super stoked. I mean, right now for preseason rankings in high school football in Illinois, for Class 8A, which is Maine South, they're ranked 8th. Batavia's ranked 2nd in Class 7A in the state. This is a game. Come on out to the game.
3: Bet on it.
0: No, I'm going to. Don't. No.
4: Hell
0: you're
4: gonna, yeah. I think Batavia, baby.
1: Now is your chance to qualify for the golden ticket. Please don't text and drive. 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
0: Kenzie, since I probably can't get that on DraftKings, I'll take your money on this. I'm going to be your bookie on this bet. So.
4: Oh, yeah. I really trust you.
0: I won't be back Monday morning.
4: Ever.
0: So, golden ticket, a chance to win tickets to the Vic Theater. And this is to see L7. So L7, you can see at the Vic if you win this hour.

0: so good. Very bittersweet, by the way, as we pay tribute to Jennifer Finch of L7, who tragically passed away of a brain tumor, brain cancer.
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0: Oh, was it? Yeah. I mean, so it's really a rough situation. The band was seminal, influential in metal and in punk and hardcore. And so they're playing the Vic, and you can see them Sunday, November 1st. I really want to go to that show. The keyword is shove, S-H-O-V-E. Text that to 312-967-8300, and that is your chance at the golden ticket. Text SHOVE, S-H-O-V-E, to 312-967-8300. That'll go till 10:30. Doug is styles in for Lauren today, so that keeps going through his show till 10:30. Your takeaway is coming up after Weezer. Brian and Kenzie, Q101. When you-

0: Brian and Kenzie on Q101. Dougie Styles in for Lauren today. And still got some Blue Brigada on the way, some Young Blood all coming up. Hang tight. And that keyword is active still this hour till 10:30. Shove. So text that if you haven't to 312-967-8300. Let's get to your takeaways. Case, what do you have from our listeners?
1: Takeaway from Abby in Elgin. It's called an 18-wheeler, not an 18-axler.
0: Mm-hmm. You learn everything on this show, something every day.
1: I'm glad somebody else picked up on that. Thank you, Abby.
0: Kenzie, what do you got?
2: Takeaways from 708. 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
0: And finally, from Double Features Mike, takeaway, Ohio Soul Train, not as soulful as others. Very disappointing. Case, what's on the podcast?
1: On the Brian and Kenzie podcast today, Brian broke big news about the Oreo universe. A lot of things going on there that you got to get really excited about. Oreos, as you know them, changing forever. We have all the news on the Brian and Kenzie podcast. We also found out, as we just discussed, that Brian is going back to high school. You'll start seeing him Friday nights at your local high school. That is quite exciting.
0: Tomorrow, Batavia, Bulldog Stadium. Let's go.
1: There you go.
2: Money on Batavia.
0: I got your bets in, Kenzie. I got it.
2: Thank you.
1: Just give us your account number and your routing, and we'll make sure that your bet gets
2: in. Oh, thanks so much.
1: Anything for you, darling.
0: Your money's safe with me.
1: And then we also learned today that Illinois is now more expensive than ever. Perhaps the biggest example of political suicide in Illinois happened yesterday. We broke down the new toll fares and what is going on there, why your ride to work will be more expensive than ever starting next year. That lives on the Brian and Kenzie podcast.
0: Big yuck to that. And
1: we'll preach, talk, brother.
0: Yeah, so we'll
2: talk. Eloquent. You should take that to the house.
0: Big yuck to that.
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Maria out in Elgin, are you Kenzie's neighbor? 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All day today, Ticket Blitz Thursday. 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

in school yet? Mommies, do like all the moms after they drop off the kids, and dads, do the moms like go to the bar, get together with all the mommies and like mimosa it up? Or do the dads all do keg stands? Like, what do we do as parents? Or our parents, do we get sad when they go back to school? I would think probably not the first couple weeks. Go! Please! Someone else take them! Well, you know what? I got some for all the mommies and daddies. How about the golden ticket? Any concert Q101 we're affiliated with, you are going to go for one full year. That's right. Take another sip of the mimosa, do another keg stand, and 6 minutes away, I'll qualify you for the golden tickets.

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0: 365 days, that is 1 year, ladies and gentlemen. You're welcome. We are hooking you up with every concert Q101 we're affiliated with. I'm talking Riot to Riot, 26 to 27. In Riot Fest, I'm talking VIP. I'm talking Six Flags Great America season passes. This is the greatest prize in radio history, and it could be yours. Qualify right now, and I'll also hook you up with a pair of tickets to the Airborne Toxic event. It's going to be going down at the Vic Theater on Wednesday, May 26th. So let's keep it easy for you. Let's just text the word Vic. V-I-C. Easy enough. 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

0: If you miss a moment of Brian and Kenzie in the morning, you miss a lot. We talked about the Illinois Toll Board voting in a toll hike, the first one in over a decade. Huge new tolls coming to drivers who take the toll roads in Illinois.
1: 600 is not nothing. 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
0: So correct.
1: The thing not going up is my paycheck.
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1: 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Just play the game one way. You hit a ball in the gap, run. 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
1: Ah, no worries. We got you, though. You definitely need that keyword on a Ticket Blitz Thursday all day today. Qualify to pick it up, that golden ticket. Three letters. Text this hour. Vic, V-I-C to 312-967-8300. And September 11th, I got a big-ass heart around it on my calendar. The documentary is out in theaters of the guys from Oasis.

So if you win the golden ticket, you get VIP treatment to this year and next year's Riot Fest. What up, it's Styles at Q101. And then Julia in Arlington Heights asks, what does VIP entail? Well, great question there, Julia in Arlington Heights. Right off the bat, Case will rub your feet, and Brian and Kenzie will buy you unlimited beers all weekend. 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So text the word Vic to 312-967-8300.

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12: You can't always control what your kid sees online, but you can give them the tools to make sense of it. 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Not an easy task, right? In the book, Davies says critical thinking is really just instilling the habit to pause and ask, hang on a minute, is that right? Before you believe what you see. Now here's the best part. You can model this behavior at home. When you read something surprising, say something like, let's go look that up together. Use the word we, because we are all targets of these algorithms. 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And perhaps most important, just keep the conversation going with your teenager. Even if they say they don't want to talk, the thing is this, they probably really do. I'm Dr. Sanjay Gupta, helping you live a better life.
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0: I'm going to break it down like this. 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Welcome, ladies and gentlemen, to Ticket Blitz Thursday. Today, it's going to be going down a little bit funky because my man Brian Phillips, 3 o'clock this afternoon, he's going to be out in Wooddale at Woody's Sports Bar, all brought to you by our friends Yingling Flight. So win the golden ticket, win tickets to a show, and also maybe Brian will even buy you a Yingling. That's the way it's going down today and right now if you qualify for the Q101 golden ticket. What up? My name is Styles. I am going to give you a pair of tickets to go see Nothing But Thieves at the Salt Shed Monday, April 12th. 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

So we always get a lot of crazy text messages around here. I just got one that reads, Ozzie Guillen is great. 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

Q101, so the last 3 days were insane on the north side, the Cubbies and the White Sox, but now it's over. Can you imagine this, though? The Cubs and the White Sox face off in the World Series. Man, this city, it'd be insane. What do you say?

0: ladies and gentlemen, it continues once again.
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0: Oh, yes. What a day. It's beautiful outside. The sun is shining. So why not pick it up? The Q101 golden ticket. Every concert for one full year. Let's do it riot to riot. And we're also going to hook you up with a VIP Riot Fest tickets. It's our golden ticket. The most coveted radio prize in history of radio. And this afternoon, Brian Phillips is going to be live out at Wooddale starting at 3 o'clock. Hooking you up, qualifying you with that golden ticket. Woody's Sports Bar, that's the spot you want to be. Yingling Flights, maybe Brian will even buy you a Yingling flight, thanks to our friends over there at Yingling. And let's do it right now. My name is Styles, and I am hooking you up with tickets to go see Sylvan Esso. They're going to be at the Salt Shed Thursday, October 22nd. Those tickets are coming your way if you qualify for the golden ticket. So since it is a beautiful day, let's text the word sun. And I'm talking about that thing in the sky, S-U-N. Text the word sun, S-U-N, to 312-967-8300.

0: If you miss a moment of Brian and Kenzie in the morning, you miss a lot. We talked about the Illinois Toll Board voting in a toll hike, the first one in over a decade. Huge new tolls coming to drivers who take the toll roads in Illinois.
1: 600 is not nothing. 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

0: Q101 and Melissa in North Chicago having lunch with her employees. They're talking about Noah Kahan's voice cracking on stage the other day. Oh, are you referring to this? Oh, yeah. If you're a guy, I'm sure it probably still happens every once in a while, right? Am I right? Yeah. Oh, wait. Oh, you want to hear it again? Sure. Oh, and again?
1: Oh, my God.
0: Again. Puberty sucks, right? If you're in 7th or 8th grade or maybe you're going to be a freshman in high school, it's going to happen. Just let the ladies know, hey, it happened to Noah Kahan, and now I'm a man.

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Ticket Blitz Thursday continues. Text the word sun. And I'm talking about that shiny thing up in the air right now. S-U-N, sun, to 312-967-8300. The golden ticket at stake right now. It's slightly stupid.

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0: And we're a couple hours away before Ticket Blitz Live. We're going on the road. What up, Wooddale? Brian Phillips going to be invading your area 3 o'clock this afternoon at Woody's Sports Bar. If you know where that is, you need to swing on by. Thanks to our friends at Yingling Flights. Right when Brian walks in, please. I'll give you the 10, 8 bucks, whatever it is for a Yingling. I want you to make Brian shotgun a Yingling right off the bat. I want to hear him slur on the radio later on today. So, Wooddale, go hang out at Woody's Sports Bar, 3 o'clock. My man Brian Phillips probably on his way right now. And my name is Styles, and I would love to qualify you to pick it up, that golden ticket. And I'll also, how about hook you up with a pair of tickets to go see Story of the Year at the Riv? Sunday, December 6th. Right now, all you got to do is text the word, let's do year, Y-E-A-R, to 312-967-8300. Again, text the word year to 312-967-8300.

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0: Q101 is saving the environment by only employing actual humans, not some grid gouging, water wasting AI quantum computer. And look, they didn't even turn the lights on in the studio. How do you guys see what you're doing in here?
1: The lights. Turn this off. It hurts.

So Julia in Chicago Heights said, I heard if you win the golden ticket, you get VIP at Riot Fest. What does that entail? Well, Julia out in Chicago Heights, I think VIP at Riot Fest, you get private porta potties. And if you've ever been to Riot Fest, you know that's key. All you gotta do is text the word year, Y-E-A-R, to 312-967-8300.

0: If you miss a moment of Brian and Kenzie in the morning, you miss a lot. We talked about the Illinois Toll Board voting in a toll hike, the first one in over a decade. Huge new tolls coming to drivers who take the toll roads in Illinois.
1: 600 is not nothing. That's a lot, especially when it's like, and gas went up, and it's not the only thing going up.
0: So correct.
1: The thing not going up is my paycheck.
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It's never too early for a Yingling, right? What up, it's Styles at Q101 and my man, Brian Phillips, on his way right now out in Wooddale for Ticket Blitz Live. He's going to be taking over Woody's Sports Bar with our friends, Yingling Flights. 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And right now, I gotcha. All you got to do is text the word YEAR to 312-967-8300, and I'll give you a pair of tickets to go see Story of the Year.

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0: So are you striking out like crazy, like you're swiping right on Tinder? Yeah, I get it. Well, here's another chance.
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0: Hook it up right now. The golden ticket. Qualify to win. Or you can go out to Wooddale starting at 3 o'clock this afternoon. Brian Phillips live at Woody's Sports Bar. But right now, let's get you qualified. Get you a pair of tickets to go see We Are Scientists at Shuba's. All you got to do is text the word live. 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

0: to school time. And that means it's time for all the cute social media posts. Good thing we didn't do that when we were kids. Holding up a sign that says fourth year of eighth grade would be a dead giveaway to why you're the only one in the yearbook with a full beard.
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It's Billie Eilish. What up? It's Styles at Q101, and I'm about to jump in my Jeep. I'm out of here. I'm going out to Wooddale, man. I'm going to Woody's Sports Bar. Ticket Blitz live with the man, the myth, the legend, the walking encyclopedia of alternative music, the stud. I love this guy, man. Brian Phillips, he's going to be out there. He's going to be live qualifying you to pick it up, that golden ticket, thanks to our friends at Yingling Flights, again at Woody's Sports Bar. Go out there. Say what up. Shotgun Yinglings. I'm going to go. We'll do some shots. Let's have some fun. But right now, before I go, one more chance. Let's qualify you for the golden ticket. The word you got to be texting for is live. Let's do live. L-I-V-E. It's a 312-967-8300. Again, everybody, go to Wooddale. Go to Woody's Sports Bar. Go say what up.

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2: 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Yingling Flight, cheers to Yingling Flight, and hello, Bob. Bob from Glen Ellen inquiring about my whereabouts, Bob. 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
2: 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Somber, he's playing the United Center in November. 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

Day Live. Cheers to Yuengling Flight. And I've been told by two or three, actually three texters, that the chicken tenders here are exceptional. So I think some chicken tenders will be in my future. And I'll share. I share at the class. And sharing right now, your chance to get in on the Q101 Golden Ticket, which is access to everything. Everything we do for an entire year. You're qualifying with Somber tickets. Somber is playing the United Center November 4th. So text the word TALL. T-A-L-L. TALL. He's a tall fella. TALL. 312-967-8300, and possibly the Q101 golden ticket can be yours. Tall, give it a text right now. It's Q101 indoors from Mr. Noah Kahn.

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2: Ticket Blitz Thursday live this afternoon from Woody's Sports Bar in Wooddale, Irving Park Road in Wooddale this afternoon with Yingling Flight. Cheers to my friends at Yingling Flight. And you know what? You hoist a pint of Yingling and you get a Yingling t-shirt here with the football on it. So that's pretty cool. So cheers to everyone who's filling the bar this afternoon. It's a beautiful day outside right now, Irving Park Road. That's where we are, Angela. Angela from Joliet. I see your text here. Hi, Angela from Joliet. Yes, Angela from Joliet. You're qualifying for the Q101 Golden Ticket with access to everything. Everything we do for an entire year. You can have a pretty incredible year with a Golden Ticket. So text the word TALL right now. T-A-L-L, TALL, for Somber. He's a tall fella. 312-967-8300. 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
2: So we're hanging at Woody Sports Bar in Wooddale this afternoon for Ticket Blitz Thursday live, and you know, I can smell the delicious food. I can smell the delicious food, and then somebody reminded me on text here, no names, saying that today is National Bacon Lovers Day. As if you need a day to love bacon, but yes, savory, salty, delicious. Yeah, so I've already been required to order the tenders and definitely some bacon here. And a Yingling flight and all the things this afternoon for Ticket Blitz Thursday Live and qualifying for the Q101 Golden Ticket, which is access to all the tickets we have for an entire year, the Golden Ticket. And your next chance to qualify with tickets to see Beck. Beck is playing the Auditorium Theater, two shows in October, so a pair for one of those shows in October and then possibly the Golden Ticket. Now I really smell the bacon. That being National Bacon Lovers Day. Keyword for the Beck tickets and possibly the Golden Ticket in four songs. 15 minutes from now on Q101.

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2: 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If you think about that, it's pretty incredible, the Q101 Golden Ticket. 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
2: 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And on site here at Woody's, you have chances to enter for the hour's tickets and possibly the golden ticket as well. An additional chance here at Woody's Sports Bar in Wooddale. So if you're in the area, swing on down Irving Park Road and get here. And your golden ticket year will start with Riot Fest. And Morrissey is playing Riot Fest. The Smiths here. First released a song as a B-side to the William It Was Really Nothing single in the mid-80s. Now, arguably, the most recognizable song that Morrissey will play at Riot Fest this year, perhaps. And how soon is now? On Q101.

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2: I think this is lining up perfectly. It's 5 o'clock, the sun is shining, it's not too hot, it's almost end of summertime. 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Right, Kimmy? Kimmy from Hoffman Estates. Hi, Kimmy in Hoffman Estates. You're about, what, 20 minutes away? Hoffman Estates to Wooddale? Get in the car, right down Irving Park Road, and hang here for your chance to get in on the Q101 Golden Ticket. 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
2: So far I've been offered a Yingling because, well, Yingling, delicious. 5 o'clock somewhere. It's 5 o'clock here at Woody's Sports Bar here in Wooddale. Also, it's National Bacon Lovers Day, and people are partaking in bacon. As if you need a day to partake and love bacon all year round, right? And happy birthday to Grace. Grace's 25th birthday today. Jonathan, who is in the bar here, wanted me to wish Grace a happy birthday on the radio because she's still working. So happy birthday, Grace, your 25th birthday. And if you have some time, get here to Woody's Sports Bar. It's in Wooddale and Irving Park Road. We're qualifying people for the Q101 Golden Ticket, which is access to everything. Everything we do for an entire year with the Q101 Golden Ticket. And your next chance to qualify with tickets to see Foster the People. They're playing Northerly Island on September 26th next month. 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
2: So we did bring the Jenga. 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Ticket Blitz Thursday, live for the Q101 Golden Ticket. And the Jenga got pretty high. Maybe a couple Yinglings later, and maybe not so high. But we're hanging this afternoon here, qualifying you to get in on the greatest prize ever, the Q101 Golden Ticket. Everything for a year you can possibly do with the Golden Ticket. And you're qualifying right now with tickets to see Foster the People, Northerly Island on September 26th, a Saturday night coming up next month. So text the word people.
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0: If you miss a moment of Brian and Kenzie in the morning, you miss a lot. We talked about the Illinois Toll Board voting in a toll hike, the first one in over a decade. Huge new tolls coming to drivers who take the toll roads in Illinois.
1: 600 is not nothing. 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
2: So correct.
1: The thing not going up is my paycheck.
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2: Woody's Sports Bar, Wooddale, on Irving Park Road this afternoon with Yingling Flight. Find people at Yingling Flight. Cheers to them, and you're qualifying for the Q101 Golden Ticket right now by winning tickets to see Foster the People. Text the word people, P-E-O-P-L-E, people, 312-967-8300. People, coming up for the history of Alternative Daily at 6 o'clock. A song, a band, early 2000s, they're playing tonight on North of Lake Island. One of my favorite songs from this record, this big record of theirs. And the second song, UK, very cool song from the early 90s that samples a song from the 80s. So those two next after Miles Smith on Q101.

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2: So tonight over on Northerly Island, Jimmy Eat World, their rescheduled show on Northerly Island for the 25th anniversary of the Bleed American album, which was renamed to a self-titled album in the early 2000s. I mean, a great record from Jimmy Eat World. Sweetness in the Middle, big songs on there, a praise chorus also on that album. And this is one of my personal favorite songs from Jimmy Eat World, from the Bleed American album. And if you don't, the history of alternative.

0: Hippie Chick is from Soho, a trio from the UK, 1990 in their album Goddess. Hippie Chick opens it with that really cool guitar riff sample of the Smiths' How Soon Is Now. Soho from Hippie Chick for Allie, Allie and Buffalo Grove. Hi, Allie and Buffalo Grove. Yeah, Allie and Buffalo Grove. I am not in the studio. I'm at Woody's Sports Bar this afternoon for the Golden Ticket. Qualifying people for the Golden Ticket here in Wooddale, Woody's Sports Bar, Allie and Buffalo Grove. And you're qualifying right now on the air by texting the word people, P-E-O-P-L-E, people, for Foster the People, to 312-967-8300.
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2: So I've had the tenders. The tenders are fantastic here at Woody's. And it's National Bacon Lovers Day. I haven't had the bacon yet. But I'm going to hang for a bit here at Woody's in Wooddale for Ticket Blitz Thursday Live, giving you a chance to qualify for the Q101 Golden Ticket. 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So right now you're texting the word COOL, C-O-O-L, COOL, 312-967-8300 for your chance to see the neighborhood at the United Center and then possibly all the tickets for an entire year. Quite cool. COOL, 312-967-8300. The bacon smells fantastic too here. 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

0: If you miss a moment of Brian and Kenzie in the morning, you miss a lot. We talked about the Illinois Toll Board voting in a toll hike, the first one in over a decade. Huge new tolls coming to drivers who take the toll roads in Illinois.
1: 600 is not nothing. That's a lot, especially when it's like, and gas went up, and it's not the only thing going up.
0: So correct.
1: The thing not going up is my paycheck.
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3: 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You know,
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It would, Dale. I almost had a bacon burp there. That would have been great on the radio. 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It's also National Bacon Lovers Day. I digress. Brian Phillips, you're qualifying right now for the Q101 Golden Ticket. 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You have until 7:30 with Lindsay Marie to text the word COOL to 312-967-8300 for your chance at the Q101 Golden Ticket. One more day tomorrow to qualify for the Q101 Golden Ticket. All day tomorrow, starting with Brian Kenzie. Get it. Get it. If you win the Golden Ticket, you can see Interpol, who are playing the Salt Shed in October. Their new album, This Mirror Weighs a Ton, comes out a week from tomorrow. Interpol, they're on Q101 now with See Out Loud.